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0: NCIFM, the spirit of Manitoba, Jennifer Fisher, gagi sinigamot, good thing you can't read my mind, tisiniga teni unigamon, agamon ento papete, entansiga itagamiga kuma block party, gagi estegi mutsigita, wakmani magetuge, hegagi gono etipeta man, agogatin tutuano, Waylon Jennings, don't you think this outlaw, tisiniga teni ugawietinigamotuta, 3 hour, NCIFM.
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0: NCIFM, the spirit of Manitoba, Conway Twitty, gagi sinigamot lost in the feeling. Isinigatinyo, unikamon, ago kawia tsukuma rally for the valley. Isinigatamagute, Swan River Valley Agriculture Society, gapetamagwek, matimagamono, tiesteo mayo, Swan River Rodeo, managastik. Any big in the mistake in the skip peg, go take it. We are took my gag when you menu. But now I guess I get August 29th. I give me it. I go to my Swan River Valley Ag Grounds. It's in the got the pay gun. Mistake it. I have live music. Mina kitaya ok. I go fireworks. I go mean a pancake breakfast. Kitaya ok. Te pagup te pay gun. Kisipa. I know go get the machita ok. Rally for the Valley. Isinigateo. Ego speak mat na wegi sigage. 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Takimi tsego teoma Swan River. Ego gaten tuto ana Wyatt isinigazo next to you. Isinigateo ugawiatinigamotuta Cree Hour and CIFM.
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0: NCIFM Spirit of Manitoba, Shadaisi, Gagi, Sinigamon, get over yourself, Sinigat, Daniel, who Nickamon. 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

0: It's the IFM Spirit of Manitoba, Mo Bandy, got Joe Stampley, Gaggies in the Gamotech, just good old boys, is in the Gatineau, Onikamuni, wow. 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Agugat in tutuano Cody Prevost. Ega ti one of these days with the Cree Hour and CIFM.
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What's the price? The cost? 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

Bonjour, Hanin. We are on the Middle East Music Lodge, NCIFM. I'm Gita Goshingi no Domgi Gashken, the make to me, which new in Allerin, George Kagi, Binapskamo, Toma, Agendamo, Shivengi, Giwe, Gabitis knows the Kineskanka Kina, youngest Kitos, Jivap, Makmi, Vegas, and Akseko. Me go to Shia, Oman, up, got to go snung me a magic china, Jimon, Gagawi, Binakamigak, Shugumnog, I'm no tango, Kindagamon, Keith Urban, my Japanese gear without you, Gina, wow, Jiggy, Tom, Jagoma, Charlie Lowry, Go Wild, me, Wigia, Vigani, Bing.

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Mira Pam Tillis, My Vida Loca, Minota, with me. When you up, Mob, and I Pam Tillis, Gita Gushing, Fisher River Community Celebration, I'm thinking me, ma. Yeah, and another one, I'm going to go to the house. I'm going to go to the house. I'm going to go to the house. Swan River, okay, rally for the valley. August 29th, Saturday, guitar, jammy, mananado, okay, the chigek, well, fireworks, bingo, mindawa, when you think mindawa, Chamber of Commerce, my children's activities, petting zoo, nanado, we inakamigan, me, the Swan River Agricultural Society, ga, I'm what we jammy, gonge, ginawa, gonge, gonge, this, no, it's been the gang. Buck Owensky, Tom, it takes people like you. Que get de pues.

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Brian Black Thunder me away dancing tunes is in the heart me even a gamun. Ah, so me now well the so young guy is sick. Teddy Bears Picnic 2026 me away we is September 27th Sunday 9 a.m. and 4 p.m. gig in the wrong time. I'm 37th annual Teddy Bears Picnic. I've been over to Yakita Machi now. I should go. Say, Bangi, me Jim, where Shanga me were 9 a.m. Gongi Gongi this noon. She is young, Sandigo is a cake, then I took me, Giga Wam down. Sure, she can dog one. And I've been in a Wamas and not tip it. You can goodbear.ca. Lake Vermilion Singers, a mile round dance, New Asian Cham, Oka Kina, and Snabel, Ni Mika Papaya, Wato, Ogit, Onaga Mok, Ami Wego Nishing.

CIFM Radio Network at the bottom. Here, but I didn't we is you ever wabung a kaway and I've got Thompson Norman and a K. Wabung winning go good not a good thing we zaga te. You're done up the Ningabi on John Dani Makmita, so shing good to some liquid ish power. But Minawa, Bakwayan, you go flint flan.

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0: Fargo, Arizona, I promise, jenis kata, me, where? I'm singing, you know, oh, my God, I'm singing, man, I'm singing, me, with the Panama, August 25th, you know, Gold Eyes, with the, I'm thinking, jenis kata, when you can see, Blue Cross Park, again, baseball bingo, we, I'm going to any toki, where? Church Hill trip giveaway ni gandish kya bimno August 27th back to school night tapino jekita ma china wa.
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Toby Keith Miller. Toby Keith is on my list. Ugunin Gandaway and Dan. I was on the go, Gandaway and Dung Maria Lurlo, Giba Kinage, Mini Looney Jackpot. Saturday, August 22nd, Looney Pot 149,234. Consolation prize 2,500. Blackout prize $1,600. 46 numbers or less. Consolation prize 1,500. Consolation prize winners blackout. Greg Nixon, Flynn Flon, Linda Scott, Winnipeg. NCIFM.com. Bingo. Me, where?

0: Now you're the one that's gonna be sorry when you're heading to get tofu and he has a flat tire in his foreign car and don't know how to change it and he gets your new Gucci shoes wet and you're mad and irritated. I've seen you irritated. I'm telling you. Better him than me, actually.
1: Justin Moore bait a hook, getting the 9 o'clock hour rolling on this Monday night. Good evening, I'm Carl Thomas. On the way, the Forrester Sisters, right after Patti Loveless, NCIFM, Legendary Country, and more.

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Celebrity birthdays coming up in about 10 minutes. 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

0: Marley Scott, Fight With You, and CIFM Legendary Country and More, Crystal Gayle, It's Like We Never Said Goodbye. Celebrity birthdays for today, August 17th, actor Robert De Niro is 83. Movie director Martha Coolidge turns the big 8-0. Singer Kevin Rowland of Dexy's Midnight Runners is 73. Olympic gold medal figure skater Robin Cousins is 69. Singer Belinda Carlisle is 68. Actor Sean Penn is 66. Canadian guitarist, singer Colin James is 62. Turning the big 6-0 is singer bassist Jill Cunniff of Luscious Jackson. Singer Donnie Wahlberg of New Kids on the Block is 57. International Tennis Hall of Famer Jim Courier is 56. And rapper Lil Pimp is 26. Also born on this date back in 1786, frontiersman Davy Crockett. And born on this date in 1933, singer Mark Denning. And CIFM is proud to be a sponsor of the 37th Annual Teddy Bears Picnic at Assiniboine Park on Sunday, September 27th from 9 a.m. to 4 p.m. The event's Teddy Bears Pancake Breakfast by IHOP starts at 9 a.m. This is a free event with fun for the whole family. More info at goodbear.ca. I'm Carl Thomas. On the way, Amy Peterson and Charlie Pride is coming up next on NCIFM.
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Amy Peterson, I'll Find You, and CIFM Legendary Country and More. Charlie Pride before that, More and More. Fellow actors paid tribute to the late Hayden Panettiere. More on that in about 7 minutes. Here's Corey Cardinal, Crush, Spirit of Manitoba, and CI.

0: And CIFM, Legendary Country, and more, Kenny Chesney with The Good Stuff. Fellow actors are paying tribute to the late Hayden Panettiere. The 36-year-old died Sunday after a career that included NBC's Heroes and a crossover TV music hit with the series Nashville. Rosie O'Donnell says she's quote-unquote broken, and podcaster Jay Shetty says he was so moved by their conversation earlier this year. Actor Viola Davis calls Panettiere an amazing talent and an old, wise soul with a deep heart. Rest in peace, Hayden.
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2: Hi, I'm Pete Smith. Our verse today on Compass Point is Acts 11, verse 23. Who, when he came and had seen the grace of God, was glad, and exhorted them all that with purpose of heart they would cleave unto the Lord. Mr. Pickup writes, in Antioch a great number believed and turned to the Lord. New and eager believers need nurturing, and the church at Jerusalem sent Barnabas there to do just that. Barnabas's word to the church at Antioch is the word we need also. Growth and maturity in Christ is obtained and maintained by intentionally cleaving to our Lord. May there never be anything careless about our relationship with the Lord Jesus. As one song puts it, I have decided to follow Jesus. No turning back, no turning back. Join us again soon at Compass Point.
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0: Mitchell McCune's Green-Eyed Lady, Spirit of Manitoba, and CIFM Legendary Country and more, The Oak Ridge Boys, Fancy Free, and Dave and Sugar, The Door is Always Open. We are coming up on 10 o'clock. I'm Carl Thomas. Stick around, more great country music still to come, including Leanne Rimes, and Chad Brownlee is coming up right after this on NCIFM.
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city, started picking out some of them all-night bars. I hoping I can make myself a dollar making music on my guitar. I got the same old story, them all-night peers. There ain't no room around here for a guitar man. We don't need a guitar man, son. So I slept in the hobo jungles. I roamed 1,000 miles.

Thank you. Thank you very much. Elvis Presley, Guitar Man, kicking off the 10 o'clock hour on this Monday night. Good evening. I'm Carl Thomas. On the way, George Strait, right after Steve Earle, and CIFM Legendary Country and more.

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George Strait, She'll Leave You With a Smile. Coming up in about 10 minutes, going to let you know what happened on this day in country music. Here's Conway Twitty, Don't Call Him a Cowboy, and CIFM, Legendary Country and More.

0: Darren McGinnis, More Than Me, and CIFM Legendary Country and More. Today is August 17th. It was on this day in country music history. Back in 1952, Hank Williams was arrested in Alexander City, Alabama for public drunkenness. The famous and much used photo of Williams shirtless was taken as he was let out of jail later in the day. In 1963, American country and folk music vocal trio The Browns were inducted into the Grand Ole Opry. They are best known for their 1959 Grammy-nominated hit, The Three Bells. In 1985, Highwayman featuring Waylon Jennings, Willie Nelson, Johnny Cash, and Kris Kristofferson was at number one on the Billboard Country Album Chart. And in 1991, George Strait's You Know Me Better Than That was at number one on the Billboard Country Singles Chart, the second single from his 1991 album, Chill of an Early Fall. If you love the classics, join me, Carl Thomas, right here on NCIFM every Saturday from 1 to 3 p.m. for the Classic Country Show. I reflect on some of the great country songs and artists of all time. The Classic Country Show, Saturday afternoons from 1 to 3 right here on NCIFM, Legendary Country and More. On the way, the Higgins and Shadazy are coming up next on NCIFM.
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The Higgins secondhand car. Shadaisy, mine all mine, feet on ground, ring in hand. Jen Arden has gotten married. More on that in about 6 minutes or so. Here's Mary Chapin Carpenter, Almost Home, at CIFM, Legendary Country, and more.

0: And CIFM legendary country and more, Mickey Gilley, Bring It On Home to Me. Jen Arden is now married. The Calgary-based singer shared a photo on social media of her and Icelandic author and activist Thordis Elva dressed in a white wedding attire. The post's caption reads, "Wife and Wife," and includes Saturday's date. Arden had been single for 10 years before the couple went Instagram official over a year ago and got engaged over New Year's Eve. So congratulations to them both.
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0: Every vote counts. The Opipanipoan Cree Nation 2026 election for one chief and four councillors is coming up on Monday, August 31st. The nominations and public forum have already taken place, and you can vote during advanced polls on August 24th or Election Day on August 31st at Murdo Clee Hall from 9 a.m. to 9 p.m. The Opipanipoan Cree Nation 2026 election, Monday, August 31st. For full details, contact Electoral Officer Laura Baker at 204-374-2271.
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Gary W. Satie, Speak to the Sky, Spirit of Manitoba, and CIFM, Legendary Country and More, Hank Williams Jr., Texas Women, and Dolly Parton, Think About Love. Congratulations to Maria Erlo of Winnipeg, Manitoba, the Mini Looney Jackpot Prize winner on the Solid Diamond from this past Saturday morning's NCI's Mini Looney Pot Bingo for August 15th. She won

0: $1,000. The consolation prize winners on the blackout were Greg Nixon of Flin Flon, Manitoba, and Linda Scott of Winnipeg, Manitoba. They each won $750. The Diamond Mini Looney jackpot for this Saturday, August 22nd, is $149,234, plus $1 from every bingo card sold. Diamond consolation prize, $2,500, and a blackout prize of $1,600 in 46 numbers or less. Blackout consolation prize, $1,500. 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Bingo license number BI625. We are coming up on 11 o'clock. I'm Carl Thomas. More great country music still ahead from Keith Urban. And Aaron Lines is coming up right after this on NCIFM.
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Hunter Hayes storm warning. Double H getting the 11 o'clock hour rolling on this Monday night. I'm Carl Thomas on the way Alabama right after Randy Travis and CIFM Legendary Country and more.

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Alabama, there's a fire in the night for your Monday night. Still to come, Joe Heck and Buck Owens on the way right after Reba McEntire and CIFM Legendary Country and more.

0: 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Buck Owens, before that, Made in Japan. 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I'm Carl Thomas. 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

She turned 65 on Canada Day. Canada's Michelle Wright, Broken, and CIFM, Legendary Country, and more. Keith Whitley, before that, I'm No Stranger to the Rain. Fans, crowd outside a church in Wells to remember Bonnie Tyler. More on that in about 8 minutes. Here's Fargo, Arizona, Call My Name, Spirit of Manitoba, and CIFM.

0: NCIFM legendary country and more, Martina McBride, teenage daughters. Fans crowded outside a Wells church to remember husky-voiced singer Bonnie Tyler as a star who was loved worldwide. Tyler's If I Sing You a Love Song, played as her rose-covered coffin was carried into the invite-only funeral that was projected on a screen outside. Her song, It's a Heartache, played as the coffin was placed in front of the altar. The Grammy-nominated pop star died last month in a hospital in Portugal at age 75 after being hospitalized in May for emergency intestinal surgery.
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0: Brock Stonefish, Residential Redemption, Spirit of Manitoba, and CIFM, Legendary Country, and more. Don Williams, I've Been Loved by the Best, and Joe Stampley, Put Your Clothes Back On. We are coming up on midnight. I'm Carl Thomas, and that's going to do it for me. Thank you so much for joining me tonight. I'll be back tomorrow afternoon at 1, filling in on the afternoon drive show. Hope you could join me then. Till then, take care. Have yourself a good night. Talk to you later. Bye for now.
1: Every vote counts. The Opipan Napewin Cree Nation 2026 election for one chief and four councillors is coming up on Monday, August 31st. The nominations and public forum have already taken place, and you can vote during advanced polls on August 24th or Election Day on August 31st at Murdo Clee Hall from 9 a.m. to 9 p.m. The Opipan Napewin Cree Nation 2026 election, Monday, August 31st. For full details, contact Electoral Officer Laura Baker at 204-374-2271.
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0: From the National Newsroom of the Canadian Press, I'm Hannah Stoles. Canadian premiers on split on how to respond to the tariff threats made by U.S. President Donald Trump. The Trump administration says the tariffs are in response to Canada's provincial bans on American alcohol, the supply-managed dairy system, and quotas on some U.S. vehicles. Several premiers have said they're not interested in putting American alcohol back on the shelves, though Ontario's Doug Ford said he'd be willing to make that concession in return for a fair deal. If a deal's not reached, the tariffs are set to take effect just after midnight on Wednesday. A tick up in inflation last month likely won't be enough to push the Bank of Canada off the sidelines at its upcoming rate decision. Inflation rose to 3% in July as gas prices accelerated in the month. Randall Bartlett of Desjardins says the Bank of Canada won't be too worried about the rising prices with the new round of tariffs.
1: Ultimately, the Bank of Canada, we think it's going to keep its powder dry for the foreseeable future to balance the risks of more elevated inflation as a result of higher energy prices against the downside risk to inflation stemming from trade tensions with the United States.
0: The Bank of Canada heads into its rate decision on September 2nd after holding its policy rate steady in six straight meetings. The Alberta Utilities Commission has denied an application to build a natural gas plant that would have powered a massive data center complex in the small town of Olds, Alberta. Synapse Real Estate Corporation had proposed a 10-building campus with 1.4 gigawatts of power generation, almost enough to power Edmonton. The commission says the project is too close to the surrounding community, and Synapse failed to demonstrate any compelling reason for picking that location. Many residents in the town of 10,000 voiced opposition to the project within the town limits. An Alberta chief is calling for more respect from the provincial government after its Indigenous Relations Minister missed an event in Edmonton, marking the 150th anniversary of the signing of Treaty 6. Joey Pete is the Grand Chief of the Confederacy of Treaty 6 First Nations. He says the lack of representation from Premier Daniel Smith's government says a lot and goes to show the divide between First Nations and the government as the province approaches its fall referendum on whether it'll hold a binding vote on separating from Canada. Pete says it's more important than ever to recognize and honor the treaty.
2: It's built Canada. It's the framework of the Constitution. So how do you challenge that when they won't even sit with us? Like today, like I said earlier, where's our Minister of Indigenous Affairs? She's not even here. 150 years. Is that reconciliation? To me, it's not.
0: Indigenous Relations Minister Rajan Sawhney's office says the minister is currently away, but that she's committed to maintaining strong relationships and honoring the significant milestone anniversary. And hand-painted beaver statues representing different countries in the FIFA World Cup in Toronto are now up for auction. The auction began on Friday, and online bidding on the 50 beaver installations has already received more than $30,000 in bids. This is the Canadian Press. In sports, Leila Fernandez of Laval, Quebec, and women's doubles partner Sarah Arani of Italy have advanced to the round of 16 at the Cincinnati Open. The winners will play Chan Hoi-Ching of Taiwan and Maya Joint of Australia. The Toronto Blue Jays are opening a three-game series tomorrow, visiting the AL East leading Rays. O.J. Briggins, who won a Super Bowl with the Baltimore Ravens before waging an unwieldy battle against ALS, has died at the age of 54. He was diagnosed with ALS, also known as Lou Gehrig's disease, in 2007. He and his wife, Chanda, formed the Briggins Brigade Foundation, an organization whose mission is to equip, encourage, and empower those afflicted with the disease. And Los Angeles Lakers Governor Jeannie Buss is legally contesting her siblings' plan to sell the family's remaining 17.8% minority ownership stake in the team to Josh Kushner and Bob Iger, according to a letter obtained by the Associated Press. From the Canadian Press, I'm Hannah Stoles.

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0: From the National Newsroom of the Canadian Press, I'm Hannah Stolz. The deadline is approaching after U.S. President Donald Trump threatened to impose 50% levies on a range of Canadian goods starting Wednesday. Dairy farmers of Canada warned last week against any concessions on dairy, arguing that a bad deal is not worth the cost. The Canadian Beekeepers Federation said Monday the tariff would be devastating and would likely cause prices to crash and force farms into bankruptcy. Prime Minister Mark Carney says he expects to speak with U.S. President Donald Trump before the Wednesday deadline. Demolition is underway at Tumbler Ridge in northern BC, the site of a deadly mass shooting this year. The provincial and federal governments earlier pledged funding to remove the building and replace it with a new school elsewhere. 8 victims died in the February 10th mass shooting by 18-year-old Jessie Van Rootselaar, including her mother and brother, who were killed in the nearby family home. Police say she then killed herself as officers closed in. CEO of TKMS, Oliver Bouchard, says vying for the Canadian Navy submarine contract was the toughest experience of his life. Bouchard says Ottawa's 8-month naval procurement put him and the company through a wild ride to win what would be its largest contract ever. He says normally that process would last at least 2 or 3 years. Canada and TKMS are entering into negotiations, which could take somewhere from 6 to 18 months to fully complete. Health Canada has approved elinzanetant to treat moderate to severe hot flashes and night sweats in breast cancer patients. Dr. Christine Bresden-Maisley is an oncologist at Toronto Cine Health. She says the drug has been proven effective.
1: We saw from all the data that's been presented that it significantly improves those hot flashes for women, but because of that, they actually sleep better.
0: Oncologists treat the cancer by blocking the body's production of estrogen, often triggering symptoms such as hot flashes and night sweats. The drug is a non-hormonal medication that reduces those symptoms by directly targeting neurons that can become hyperactive with a lack of estrogen. Colombian superstar Shakira made a surprise visit to earthquake-damaged Colombian schools. She committed to help rebuild at least 10 schools in a remote and hard-hit region of her home country. The singer also announced pledges of $500,000 each from Global Citizen and Live Nation towards the cause. The 7.4 magnitude quake on August 10th struck a vast swath of western Colombia, killing at least 287 people and destroying more than 26,000 dwellings. The death of actress Hayden Panettiere has left her fans in mourning. Many remembered her as an inspiration, noting she was able to portray characters that really touched people. For Mondo Allen, a longtime fan of the 36-year-old 2-time Golden Globe nominee, her work will not be forgotten.
2: It really resonated with me, and I think, you know, I would definitely love to say that she really did have a huge impact on me, on my family.
0: Police have said foul play does not appear to have been a factor. This is the Canadian Press. In sports, Leila Fernandez of Laval, Quebec, and women's doubles partner Sarah Arani of Italy have advanced to the round of 16 at the Cincinnati Open. The winners will play Chan Hoi-Ching of Taiwan and Maya Joint of Australia. The Toronto Blue Jays are opening a 3-game series tomorrow, visiting the AL East leading Rays. O.J. Briggins, who won a Super Bowl with the Baltimore Ravens before waging an unwielding battle against ALS, has died at the age of 54. He was diagnosed with ALS, also known as Lou Gehrig's disease, in 2007. He and his wife, Chanda, formed the Briggins Brigade Foundation, an organization whose mission is to equip, encourage, and empower those afflicted with the disease. And Los Angeles Lakers Governor Jeannie Buss is legally contesting her siblings' plan to sell the family's remaining 17.8% minority ownership stake in the team to Josh Kushner and Bob Iger, according to a letter obtained by the Associated Press. From the Canadian Press, I'm Hannah Stolz.

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0: From the National Newsroom of the Canadian Press, I'm David Augustine. Canada's premiers appear split on how to respond to the latest tariff threats made by U.S. President Donald Trump. A new round of 50% levies on many Canadian goods is set to take effect on Wednesday. The Trump administration says they're in response to provincial bans on American alcohol, Canada's supplied managed dairy system, and quotas on some U.S. vehicles. Several premiers say they're not interested in putting American booze back on the shelves, though Ontario's Doug Ford says he'd be willing to make concessions in exchange for a fair deal. The federal government has moved to formally repeal the electric vehicle sales mandate introduced under former Prime Minister Justin Trudeau.
1: But the more stringent emission standards Prime Minister Mark Carney promised to replace it with is not close to being finalized. The government said it's only set to begin consultations on the new tailpipe standards in the fall, with draft regulations expected in early 2027. Ottawa forecasted the change would drive the adoption rate of EVs to 75% of new sales by 2035 and 90% by 2040. But environment groups say repealing the EV sales mandate without having the new tailpipe standards in place could jeopardize EV adoption in Canada. Diana Mussina, The Canadian Press.
0: Two legal groups are calling a new cash bail system in Ontario unconstitutional. The new rules require people accused of a crime and granted bail to provide a cash security deposit upon release, rather than forfeiting the money if the accused breaches their release conditions. The Canadian Civil Liberties Association and the Criminal Lawyers Association filed a court challenge against the law on Monday. They argue people accused of a crime who can't afford to pay a security deposit are more likely to be left in jail, even though they are to be presumed innocent in the eyes of the law. Tree climbing guide Tom Zdorsky is working on giving people a new perspective on BC's forests, one trip up at a time. Zdorsky has permission to conduct tree climbing tours at the University of BC's Botanical Garden and takes people up to the top of a 150-year-old grand fir tree, either with a lift or supported manual climbing. He says being 50 meters off the ground leaves an impression.
2: So I think the more people that we get into the canopy, the more people that will be participating in the management of our urban forest. I really do think that everyone should get into a tree. And I think that if that were the case, we'd have a lot more resources and investment in our urban forest canopy.
0: Deanne Bernard, the director of the Botanical Garden, says there are some old growth trees left in the garden, although the area was heavily logged about 150 years ago. And hand-painted beaver statues representing different countries in the FIFA World Cup in Toronto are now up for auction. The auction began on Friday, and online bidding on 50 beaver installations has already received more than $30,000 in bids. It is set to close on August 24th. This is the Canadian Press. In sports, Leila Fernandez of Laval, Quebec, and women's doubles partner Sarah Arani of Italy have advanced to the round of 16 at the Cincinnati Open.

Fernandez and Irani defeated Tamara Korpach of Germany and British pro Emily Webley-Smith 6-2, 7-6 on Monday. The winners will now play Chan Hao-Ching of Taiwan and Maya Joint of Australia. The AL East leading Rays scored three times in the seventh inning to erase a 6-4 deficit. Jorge Mateo had a home run and two RBIs, and Tampa Bay edged the visiting Baltimore Orioles 7-6 to prevent a four-game sweep. Christian Encarnacion Strand had a homer and four RBIs for the Orioles, who outhit the hosts 14-12. The Rays opened a three-game series later today against the visiting Toronto Blue Jays. And Los Angeles Lakers Governor Jeannie Buss is legally contesting her siblings' plan to sell the family's remaining 17.8% minority ownership stake in the team to Josh Kushner and Bob Iger. That's according to a letter obtained by the Associated Press. From the Canadian Press, I'm David Augustine.

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1: 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And you tell me that you don't think I'd be with her. If I could just have known her way back then.

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0: From the National Newsroom of the Canadian Press, I'm David Augustine. A parliamentary committee plans to hold hearings on Canada's security screening process following the arrest of a Canadian NATO intern on espionage allegations. The House of Commons Public Safety and National Security Committee agreed to invite Public Safety Minister Gary Anandasangari and other witnesses to testify. Conservative MP Dane Lloyd says they are aiming to give Canadians and the country's allies confidence in the integrity of Canada's national security. The suspect's name has not been released, though a federal source says officials in Canada are proceeding on the basis the suspect is Biwei Zhang, also known as Claire Zhang. The Auditor General says Quebec will have to tighten its belt for several years to comply with provincial legislation that requires a balanced budget. Christine Waugh projected the government is facing a multi-billion dollar deficit that will require cuts of at least $2 billion starting next year and up to $5 billion for the following year. The projects come less than 2 weeks before Quebec Premier Christine Fréchette is expected to call a general election. The Canadian Civil Liberties Association and the Criminal Lawyers Association are challenging the constitutionality of a new cash bail system in Ontario.
1: New rules first announced last fall by Premier Doug Ford's government that take effect this week require people accused of a crime and

0: granted bail to provide a cash security deposit upon release. They or their sureties previously only had to forfeit the money if the accused breached their release conditions and the court ordered payment. The two legal organizations filed a court challenge against the law on Monday, arguing that people accused of a crime who can't afford to pay a security deposit will be more likely to be left in jail, even though they are at that point presumed innocent. Lisa Laporte, The Canadian Press, Toronto.
1: Quebec University is spearheading efforts to better prepare Canada for future pandemics. Scientists at a lab in Polytechnique Montreal are developing scalable vaccine and medicine production techniques. Head researcher Gregory DiCrescendo says coordination between government, academia, and industry is key to avoiding past pandemic missteps.
2: We're way more prepared than before COVID, that's for sure. I mean, the government has done a great job here to patch where the fragility was. But if we want to make something better and more resilient, please give us a couple of years.
1: The Ramp Up initiative was launched in 2024 and aims to address critical workforce and supply chain challenges. And in the U.S., Minnesota police are accusing a Manitoba man of reporting a fake kidnapping. The Alexandria Police Department have charged 37-year-old Roderick Garson with falsely reporting a crime. They say it happened on Saturday when a man ran into a store and said he had been kidnapped in Manitoba and taken across the U.S. border. A 31-year-old suspect was taken into custody before it was determined that the two men knew one another, with no weapons found during their investigation. This is the Canadian Press. In sports, Wilson Contreras and Mickey Gasper homered. All nine Boston starters drove in at least one run, and the Red Sox dismantled the visiting Arizona Diamondbacks 11-1 on Monday. Boston, which scored in six straight innings, did not have a strikeout in the game and finished with 16 hits to maintain a six-game lead for the second American League wildcard berth. The expansion Toronto Tempo are struggling for wins in their first season, but help could be on the way soon with the return of Brittany Sykes. The Tempo guard has been out for 2 months with a left plantar fascia injury she suffered on June 16th. Without her, the team has struggled, dropping 10 straight games. O.J. Briggins, who won a Super Bowl with the Baltimore Ravens before waging an unyielding battle against ALS, has died. He was 56 years old. And Buffalo Bills president Pete Guelli says the grass at New Highmark will be ready for opening day. His comments came after the grass field showed signs of wear and tear before, during, and after Buffalo's preseason opening 29-14 win over Carolina on Saturday. From the Canadian Press, I'm David Augustine.

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0: From the National Newsroom of the Canadian Press, I'm David Augustine. Prime Minister Mark Carney says he expects to speak with U.S. President Donald Trump before Wednesday's tariff deadline as trade negotiators from the two countries sat down in Washington. Canada-U.S. Trade Minister Dominic LeBlanc gave reporters a brief statement about the progress of talks.
1: We're going to continue working. Our job is not yet done.
0: Talks have intensified since Trump signed an executive order on July 20th to impose 50% levies on a range of Canadian goods. The federal government said yesterday it's only set to start consultations on new and more stringent emission standards for electric vehicles this fall. This as Ottawa has moved to formally repeal the EV sales mandate introduced under former Prime Minister Justin Trudeau after Prime Minister Mark Carney promised to replace it with the stricter standards. Draft regulations are expected early next year. Environment groups say repealing the EV sales mandate without having the new tailpipe standards in place risks jeopardizing EV adoption in Canada. A parliament

0: The Parliamentary Committee plans to hold hearings on Canada's security screening process following the arrest of a Canadian NATO intern on espionage allegations. The suspect worked at NATO's Supreme Headquarters Allied Powers Europe in Belgium. Here's Canadian Press reporter Lisa Laporte.
1: The House of Commons Public Safety and National Security Committee agreed at a meeting Monday to invite Public Safety Minister Gary Anandasangari and other witnesses to testify. The Belgian Federal Prosecutor's Office announced July 25th that a Canadian national of Chinese origin had been arrested on accusations of espionage and participation in a criminal organization.
0: Belgian officials have not named the suspect, but a federal source with the Canadian government says her name is Biwi Zhang, also known as Claire Zhang. An unplanned power outage at Algoma Steel led to the suspension of electric arc furnace production at its Lake Superior power generating facility. The company says one of the turbine units at the power station detected an abnormal condition and was automatically taken offline, with the remaining units not affected. Algoma says the condition of the affected equipment is being assessed, with various alternatives being evaluated. However, it says future shipment volumes may be affected. The Calgary Zoo says a one-year-old grizzly bear scaled an over 3-meter-high habitat fence and was briefly on the lam. The zoo's director of animal care, health, and welfare, Colleen Baird, says she's surprised that Fitz was able to get out of the enclosure.
2: Well, this review is underway. Both Fitz and his brother, Turner, will remain safely and comfortably in their regular back-of-house space. For more than 3 decades, we've had successfully cared for bears in this habitat, including grizzly bears across all life stages.
0: A quick search found him nearby and he was safely returned. Baird says an investigation will determine what changes need to be made to the enclosure to make it escape-proof. And Canada's Simon Fraser University has won the World Pipe Band Championships in Glasgow, Scotland. It's the 7th time the band has claimed the Grade 1 global title and the first time since 2009. This is the Canadian Press. In sports, Kevin McGonigal hit a 2-run homer and the visiting Detroit Tigers held off the Pittsburgh Pirates 8-5 on Monday and moved into a 3-way tie for the final American League wildcard spot. Brett Callahan and Haoyu Lee also drove in 2 runs as the Tigers built an 8-1 lead before Pittsburgh scored 4 times in the 6th. The American League playoff race is heating up, with 7 teams vying for the final wildcard spot, all with records below 500. The Baltimore Orioles, Detroit Tigers, and Texas Rangers, all 61-64, share the final spot. They're closely followed by the Toronto Blue Jays, Minnesota Twins, Cleveland Guardians, and Seattle Mariners. And Gabby Williams had 23 points and 7 rebounds. Veronica Burton scored 16 points and added 5 assists. And the Golden State Valkyries won their 6th straight WNBA game with a 78-70 decision over the visiting Dallas Wings on Monday in San Francisco. Paige Beckers led the Wings with 21 points. From the Canadian Press, I'm David Augustine.

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From the National Newsroom of the Canadian Press, I'm David Augustine. Canada-U.S. trade talks are expected to continue today as sweeping new American tariffs are set to take effect tomorrow. U.S. Commerce Secretary Howard Lutnick joined Monday's negotiations, suggesting talks may include tariffs on steel, aluminum, and automobiles. Trade Minister Dominic LeBlanc says negotiations are not finished, while Prime Minister Mark Carney expects to speak with U.S. President Donald Trump before the deadline. The new 50% tariffs would target about $28 billion worth of Canadian goods. An Alberta chief is calling for more respect from the provincial government after its Indigenous Relations Minister missed a marquee event in Edmonton marking the 150th anniversary of the signing of Treaty 6. Joey Pete is the Grand Chief of the Confederacy of Treaty 6 First Nations. He says the lack of representation from Premier Danielle Smith's government says a lot and goes to show the divide between First Nations and the government as the

0: province approaches its fall referendum on whether it'll hold a binding vote on separating from Canada. Pete says it's more important than ever to recognize and honor the treaty.
1: It's built Canada. It's the framework of the Constitution. So how do you challenge that when they won't even sit with us? Like today, like I said earlier, where's our Minister of Indigenous Affairs? She's not even here. 150 years. Is that reconciliation? To me, it's not.
0: Indigenous Relations Minister Rajan Sani's office says the minister is currently away, but that she's committed to maintaining strong relationships and honoring the significant milestone anniversary. RCMP say a faulty extension cord caused a small fire last week at a farm near Lunenburg where 10,000 chickens died last month. Police say the fire was accidental, caused minor damage, and did not injure anyone. The chickens died July 25th after someone broke into a barn and deliberately shut off ventilation fans, causing temperatures to rise to 37 degrees. RCMP say no charges have been laid in that case due to a lack of evidence and are asking the public for any information. And in entertainment, the Greenville County Coroner's Office said Monday that actress Hayden Panettiere was found in cardiac arrest. The coroner's office said an autopsy was completed and that no signs of trauma were discovered that would have contributed to the death. The coroner's office added that Panettiere's official cause and manner of death remain pending further investigation and the completion of additional studies.
2: Police in Greenville, South Carolina say that they responded to a 911 call from an acquaintance at an apartment building on Sunday, which is where Hayden Panettiere was staying. First responders found the actress in cardiac arrest but were unable to revive her. An autopsy found no signs of trauma, and police say there were no signs of foul play or suspicious circumstances. But of course, an investigation into the cause and manner of death is still ongoing.
0: That was ABC's Stephanie Ramos on the Start Here podcast. This is the Canadian Press. In sports, Wilson Contreras and Mickey Gasper homered. All nine Boston starters drove in at least one run, and the Red Sox dismantled the visiting Arizona Diamondbacks 11-1 on Monday. Four American amateurs earned the final four spots in this week's CPKC Women's Open through Monday's final qualifier. Ayn Kim, Kelly Zhang, Honorine Ferry, and Grace Lee will be included in the field of 156 players who tee off Wednesday at the Royal Mayfair Golf Club in Edmonton. Brooke Henderson of Smiths Falls, Ontario, is the defending Canadian Open champion. And Serena and Venus Williams played their first doubles match together since the 2022 U.S. Open and lost a thriller to Marta Kostyuk and Peyton Stearns on Monday night at the Cincinnati Open. After splitting the first two sets, the sisters nearly recovered from a 6-love deficit in the match tiebreaker before a double fault by Venus ended their doubles appearance in a non-Grand Slam event since the Italian Open in 2016. From the Canadian Press, I'm David Augustine.

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0: From the National Newsroom of the Canadian Press, I'm David Augustine. Prime Minister Mark Carney says he expects to speak with U.S. President Donald Trump before tomorrow's tariff deadline. While in St. John's yesterday, after announcing a new Churchill Falls agreement between Newfoundland and Labrador and Quebec, Carney declined to say what he thinks a good deal with the U.S. would look like.
1: Short answer is yes. Secondly, I'm sure the first thing we'll talk about is this historic investment. And I say that in all seriousness.
0: He also said in French that the federal government has a plan that will cover all eventualities if the latest round of tariffs is imposed. The new Palestinian ambassador to Ottawa says Canada's recognition of the state of Palestine has been pivotal for her people and for upholding international law. But Feda Abdelhadi says Canada must do more to end Israel's occupation.
2: My message to Canadians is that they do have a role in giving hope to the Palestinian people. The Canadian government's positions in the past year have reflected a better understanding of the plight of the Palestinian people.
0: Abdelhadi's predecessor finished her posting last fall, just as Prime Minister Mark Carney officially recognized the state of Palestine nearly a year ago. Demolition is underway at Tumbler Ridge Secondary School in northern British Columbia, the site of a deadly mass shooting earlier this year.
3: 8 victims died in the February 10th mass shooting. The demolition comes after the provincial and federal governments pledged funding for a new secondary school at a different location. The government said in a joint press release that Peace River South School Board requested help after consulting victims, families, community members, and experts. The release said the help was requested to build a new school and ensured the current school is removed quickly and in a trauma-informed way. Former student Stu Bell said for him, the demolition brought him a massive amount of relief. Hannah Stoles, The Canadian Press.
0: And the slate of municipal election candidates for school trustees in some boards under provincial supervision is set to be thinner than in the past, as would-be contenders face the prospect of running for a job they may not be able to do. Ontario Education Minister Paul Calandra has taken provincial control of 8 school boards, citing largely financial mismanagement. Former Toronto Catholic Board Chair Marcus DiDomenico is set to register tomorrow for re-election in his ward, but he says it wasn't an easy decision.
4: It's a big decision to make, but I mean, I really love being a trustee, and it is an incredibly important role. It's been sort of consistently attacked by the new minister, and that's very discouraging, I think, for parents.
0: The deadline for candidates to register for the October elections is Friday, and several trustee positions in the Toronto Catholic Board are so far set to be acclaimed. This is the Canadian Press. In sports, with 7 wins in their last 10 games, the Toronto Blue Jays are only a half game out of a wild card berth as they open a 6-game-in-6-days road trip tonight in Florida. The Jays open a 3-game series with the AL East leading Tampa Bay Rays, who halted a 3-game losing streak last night. Right-hander Jose Soriano starts on the mound for the Jays, while the Rays counter with right-hander Nick Martinez. There are 4 games in the WNBA tonight, including one in Toronto, where the Tempo will be aiming to snap a 10-game losing streak against the visiting Indiana Fever, who have won 4 straight. Fever star Caitlin Clark is set to play in Canada for the first time and will do so in front of more than 21,000 fans at Scotiabank Arena in Toronto. And Felix Auger-Aliassime of Montreal is scheduled to play Juan Manuel Cerúndolo of Argentina tonight in a round of 32 men's singles match at the Cincinnati Open. Auger-Aliassime bounced Stefanos Tsitsipas of Greece in his opening match on Sunday. From the Canadian Press, I'm David Augustine.
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1: 6:19. Today is End the Silence Day. If you're an Indigenous brother and you're struggling, you don't have to do it alone. Reach out is real strength. That takes a lot of strength to reach out. Know that you need some help, and there's nothing wrong with that, because at one time or another, everybody has needed some help. So go to endthesilence.com and let's end the silence together.
2: Yeah, there's a lot of programming out there for, you know, our aunties and sisters and relatives and stuff, and we're just starting to see more and more supports come out for our men, because I think that was just kind of left on the back burner because everything that was going on. So it's nice.
1: Yeah, I think it's time that because there are a lot of times, even now with the, in just regular day life, mm-hmm. just for men to be able to express, you know, like, I'm going through something, I need help, and being okay with that and taking the stigma away with having to be so strong, right? Mm-hmm. Because everybody has it. And life, we always say, life is fun, but it is not easy at times. And, you know, any kind of struggles you're going through, it's time that, like you said, we focus on men and men's mental health as well.
2: Mm-hmm. You know, I don't mean to bring it down or anything too, but I was watching this elder from Winnipeg. She walks the streets of downtown and she's seen, you know, all the homelessness that goes on downtown. And she said there was this young person who was on the ground, you know, asking for money. And then there was some violence happening just right up the block there, and they were screaming and yelling and doing all kinds of things, and that person who was on the ground there curled up into their cells because they just needed a safe space because they wanted to escape from the madness, all the craziness that was happening around them. It's crazy just to think about how much we need our help for our relatives out there.
1: Go to endsilence.com.

0: NCI, Legendary Country, and more. Loving that song right there. Brandy Vezina and Scott Nolan. Paper Town.
1: Man, heard that one live, and holy smokes, sounds just as deadly as it does in person as that recording right there.
0: At the MCMAs, yeah, I was backstage running talent, and when that song came on, I was working, and so I was running, right? Mm-hmm. And it just made me stop because it was so haunting, right? Like the vocals and everything.
1: For real.
0: It just gave me chills. So congratulations on that one, Brandy Vezina and Scott Nolan. The spirit of man. 6:31. Let's have a look at that southern forecast. Dauphin in the Parkland, starting off with some sunshine, hitting a high of 23, clear tonight, low of 8. Bloodvein, sunny and 22, clear and low of 12 tonight. Brandon in the Westman, you've got some fog this morning, that'll dissipate. Then it's sunny, hitting a daytime high of 23, tonight clear with a low of 7. And right here in Winnipeg, we've got some sunshine, northwest wind 20, gusting to 40, high of 24. Tonight it's clear with a low of 9. Northern forecast coming up at 7.
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1: Good morning, 6:46. So, you know, glitter gets everywhere. You can't get it off your clothes. You find it months later after Christmas. It's just everywhere.
2: It's beautiful. It's nice. It's fantastical sometimes.
1: Well, glitter used to have a much less glamorous name. It was called Schnibbles.
2: What?
1: Can you imagine going, showing up to Michael's and saying, "Hey, where's your Schnibbles section?"
2: Why does that sound so wrong? That's made up. No way.
1: No, but in 1930, a guy named Henry Rushman was cutting plastic and accidentally created these tiny sparkly pieces, and he called them Schnibbles. And then, you know, year after year it changed. And then for a bit, it was called, the flakes were called Flitters.
2: Flitters?
1: Yep. And then now we've got glitter.
2: The most boring of them all.
1: Glitter? No, glitters? Flitter is the boring.
2: Schnibbles is the best.
1: I
2: kind of
1: like Schnibbles, though.
2: Why did it switch from Schnibbles?
1: But Schnibbles sounds like something you want to eat. Mm. A little schnibbly morsel.
2: See, it's a fun word. We're bringing it back, Jordan.
1: We're bringing back Schnibbles. The more you know.

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1: Well, today is gonna be a beautiful day. It's a day to be proud of what you have done.

0: Now this update from the Canadian press. Less than 24 hours remain before U.S. President Donald Trump's new 50% tariffs on a range of Canadian goods are set to take effect. Canada-U.S. Trade Minister Dominic LeBlanc and Chief Negotiator Janice Charette have been in Washington for intensive talks with senior U.S. officials. German submarine maker TKMS says Canada's accelerated naval procurement process has moved at an unusually fast pace as negotiations begin on a contract worth billions of dollars. Ottawa selected TKMS as its preferred bidder in July for up to 12 new submarines to replace the Navy's aging Victoria-class fleet. The Canadian Civil Liberties Association and Criminal Lawyers Association are challenging Ottawa's new cash bail system in court. The rules require some accused people granted bail to provide cash deposits before they can be released. And Alberta Premier Danielle Smith has called a by-election in Calgary Shaw for September 14th, filling a seat left vacant since May. From the Canadian Press, I'm David Augustine.
1: Hi there, Manitoba. I'm Garth Hilderman. I call out the Mini Loony Pot Bingo every Saturday morning here on NCIFM. 10 o'clock is when that happens. 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
3: Good morning. 2 minutes after 7. Let's have a look at that northern forecast. Thompson in the Norman region, a mix of sun and cloud, northwest wind 30, gusting to 50, hitting a high of 16 today, clearing tonight, low of plus 5. Over in the Pas Ocean and Flin Flon, sunny with a high of 22, clear tonight with a low of 10. Churchill, you've got clouds with a 60% chance of showers. Wind from the north, 30 gusting to 50. 11 is your daytime high. Cloudy tonight, that's all going to clear up before morning, low of 7. And Island Lake region, mainly cloudy, 60% chance of showers. West wind, 30 gusting to 50, hitting a daytime high of 16. Tonight, a few clouds with a low of 10. Your southern forecast coming up at 7:30.
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0: NCI, Legendary Country, and more. So I was just looking, there's a cultural appropriation versus cultural appreciation webinar going on August 26th via Zoom.
1: Ooh.
0: It's all stemmed from the Ashley Calling Bull and the Miss Universe, Canada's Miss Universe.
1: Yeah. And Miss Lorraine Peters, who decided to represent herself. If you're anywhere over social media, you'll find her face everywhere. And she basically went against what Ashley called, basically what a pretendian would defend themselves with in that process is basically kind of what happened there. She just really didn't know how to approach the situation. It was unteachable.
0: You know what? There was, I'm going to go by her take on it. That they made a mistake.
1: Yeah.
0: But they don't feel, she feels that they shouldn't have, Miss Universe Canada should not have been chastised for it and you know, people sending them hate mail.
1: Yeah.
0: And there's no need to apologize, she said. That's the part I don't understand. If you've realized you've made a mistake, then maybe you do need to apologize. Not maybe, you need to apologize.
1: As an organization, that's the way to move forward.
0: Yeah, but this is her take, Lorraine Gilmore. And Lorraine Gilmore Peters. Yeah, it's her take. It's not, it does not represent Miss Universe Canada's take, but this is really blown up and there's a lot of feels in a lot of different directions, right? Mm-hmm. This is where we need to all take a breath and take a step back and try to approach the situation with kindness, because there's a lot of people trying to learn.
1: Well, right? That's what we kind of chatted about before when we initially talked about this, is that this ended up being a good catalyst for these conversations, because there are still these conversations that need to happen out there with the people who really need to hear them. Like, we know as Indigenous people like this, but there are those other people who are in these organizations who want to represent us in a good way, but they don't know how. And so it's just a willingness to want to learn.
0: And just everyday people, too, trying to learn what's going on. Like, this woman used this to, she played victim and said, well, now I don't know if I should wear my beaded earrings. And I feel she was playing victim.
1: Mm-hmm.
0: But that is a good question. Like, is that cultural appreciation or appropriation? Like, when people don't know and they're learning, these are questions that will come up. And, you know, they need to be answered. And again, something like that is easier to talk about, mm-hmm, as opposed to, say, residential schools. You may ask somebody about residential schools. You may not get, a non-Indigenous person may not get a good answer, because there's a lot of trauma and a lot of emotions being brought up there. So don't take it as, oh, I can't talk about it. Maybe just not with that person. If you're really on a journey of learning and trying to understand what's going on and what's appropriation and appreciation, mm-hmm, there are ways to and people to talk to. You know, like, it's, I feel like it's okay. Like, I'm mixed, right? So yeah. I'm part Black as well. So when people ask me about me and stuff, I don't get upset, because sometimes they have some crazy questions, right? But if I get angry, then I'm losing a moment to teach somebody something that they're actually trying to really learn, right?
1: And I think that's where what it all boils down to. You said it very perfectly, Jordan, there. I think it's like down to the spirit of how you come at it and what you're thinking about it, whether if it is appreciation or appropriation. It all depends on the spirit that you bring to it, what you're thinking, what you're feeling. And it is so important to have that open heart with, to move forward with anything in this world.
0: Yeah, and I think together we have to learn. It's a new learning experience for everybody, and how to handle it on all sides. We have to just come with it at kindness. If someone asks you a question, really think about, are they genuinely trying to learn, but it just came off weird, or you might find it even offensive, or are they just being a jerk? Because if they're genuinely trying to learn, they may not have the words to say the right thing, but they really want to learn, and this is a good teaching moment, right?
1: For real. like we've said this before, there was a friend we were with and they mentioned it as a costume, but it's regalia. And the person, she said, "Oh, I love your costume," didn't know how to respond. So they kind of just walked away. But it was a teaching moment. And it's like kind of like Miss Universe Canada, where they didn't mean to offend, but that's just what they call them, right? In other cultures too, they call them costumes. So it could be
0: other people's culture is not your costume. I will always remember that because that is true.
1: Mm-hmm.
0: So yeah, if you have a look and you see, it's interesting the way this is this has come out.
1: If you make it through the entire 14-minute video of her talking, yeah, have some smudge handy.
0: What do you got coming up after Brooks and Dunn?
1: Oh, today there's still some time to get your kids out into nature and having a lot of fun.

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2: Good morning, 7:16, the last bit of summer before kids head back to school.
3: Mm-hmm. The Nature Club Workshop works for kids. Ow, I bit my tongue. Ow.
2: That's horrible when that happens. And then you're going to keep biting it over and over in that same spot, right? Oh,
3: what the heck was that? Wild Roots Theater is having their workshop connecting to nature with theater today, helping Indigenous kids, whether they're 5 years old or older. This is for them today. They're going to meet at Crescent Park Drive, Site 3, and then they're going to have a different way for your kids to interact with these forest around them. Uses drama-based activities to explore science and environment in creative and memorable ways, best suited for ages 5 and up. So things like creating what is this word? Tabulous? Is that a word?
2: Yeah.
3: A tabulous? What's a table?
2: And acting like animals?
3: Creating a tabulous?
2: Well, let's look it up while you're talking.
3: Creating table AUS. Tableless. Creating tableless and acting like animals. Tableless? I don't know. They can also use sock puppets and props to build scenes. Playing theater games that will explore environmental issues and

0: the root causes. Sounds pretty good. Now all you gotta do is, you know, take some clothes, shoes, and dress for the weather. Bring some snacks, some water, bug spray, or even if you want to sit around, bring some lawn chairs as well. We'll share the information of how to join up at our Facebook page. And of course, it is all free, but you do have to sign up. Figure out what a table is.
1: Can you me in queue?
0: Are you okay? You're all right. You're up.
2: Tableaus.
0: What?
2: Tableaus.
1: Tableaus.
0: Tableaus.
2: Tableaus.
0: Tableaus.
1: Why does he say it like that? Tableaus.
0: Tableaus.
1: It says a striking scene or frozen theatrical grouping of silent costume people or the popular business intelligence and data visualization platform.
0: Okay, that makes sense. It's theater. Tableaus.
2: Tableaus.
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Well, a good ways down the railroad track, there was this little old rundown shack, and in it lived a man I'd never seen. Folks said he was a mean and a vicious man, and you better not set foot on his land, but I didn't think nobody could be that mean. So I took me out walking down the railroad track. I was gonna go down to that little old shack and just find out if all them things I'd heard was true. There was a big black dog laying out in the yard, and it growled at me and I swallowed hard, and I heard somebody say, "Well, who are you?" Oh, and there he stood in the door of that shack, and his beard and his hair was long and black, and he was the biggest man I'd ever seen. When he spoke, his voice was low and deep, but he just didn't frighten me, 'cause somehow I just knew he wasn't mean. He said, "What you doing snooping around?"

0: In sports, FIFA's chief operating officer has reportedly left his role weeks after accusing President Gianni Infantino of deceiving staff with a World Cup sell-off plan. Kevin Lemieux's statement to the Associated Press this month defended colleagues amid fallout from Infantino's plan to sell stakes and future World Cup profits to private equity funds. Britain's Press Association reported yesterday that FIFA confirmed Lemieux's departure. There are 15 games on Major League Soccer schedule tomorrow, with the featured match taking place at BC Place in Vancouver. The Western Conference leading Whitecaps host the second-place Houston Dynamo, who trail Vancouver by only 2 points. And the Ottawa Redblacks will be in Montreal on Thursday, trying to snap an 0-9 streak against the 8-1 East Division leading Alouettes. The Redblacks parted ways with President Adrian Chara yesterday. Chara has been with the CFL team in different roles since it joined the league, but decided to step down after a winless start to the season. From the Canadian Press, I'm David Augustine.
1: 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I'm Garth Hilderman. I call out the Mini Loony Pot Bingo every Saturday morning here on NCIFM. 10 o'clock is when that happens. 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
2: The Spirit of Manitoba weather.
3: Good morning, 7:32. Let's have a look at that southern forecast. Dauphin in the parkland. You've got some sunshine today, high of 23. Clear tonight with a low of 8. Over in Blood Vein, sunny, high of 22. Tonight, clear and 12. Brandon and the Westman, a bit of fog this morning, that'll dissipate. Then it's sunny with a high of 23, clear tonight, low of 7. And right here in Winnipeg, we've got some sunshine, a bit of wind from the northwest, 20 gusting to 40. 24 is our daytime high, clear tonight with a low of 9. Your northern forecast coming up at 8.
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1: Good morning, 7:39. We're talking this morning about a big community celebration coming up in Swan River called Rally for the Valley. Joining us to tell us all about it is Leslie Sembaluk from Swan River Valley Agricultural Society. Good morning, Leslie.
2: Good morning.
1: Well, tell us all about Rally for the Valley.
2: So when we made the decision, unfortunately, to have to cancel our Northwest Roundup and exhibition, before we left that meeting, we decided that at some point we were going to do something to recognize the Valley. We started off with, we did a $25,000 donation to the Co-op Community Helps Fund that provided funds directly to the community members in all areas that were affected by the flood. And then we came back about a week or so later, and we sat down together and said, okay, we need to do something for the community, something that is no expense to people, you know, that we're not looking to make money and we're not charging admission. And it's to honor the people that were impacted by the floods, to celebrate the volunteers, and just to relax and have a good family community event.
1: Yeah, it's needed, right? You go through all that hardship. You just need a break and just have some fun for a moment.
2: Yes, yeah, exactly.
1: So good on you. What's going to happen that day? I know there's a petting zoo. I love petting zoo. I don't know why, but I do.
2: Yeah, there's going to be a petting zoo, but it's going to start off actually quite early in the morning. The Minnetonus Lions is going to be hosting a pancake breakfast. There's going to be a silver collection only. There's no fee. And just donations towards the Minnetonus Lions. And then after that, the Chamber of Commerce has agreed to put on a parade at 10 o'clock in the morning. It'll be the same route that we usually follow for our regular rodeo parade. And then we've partnered up with a group that's called Swan Valley Jackpots. And it's Manitoba Barrel Racing Association sanctioned event. And they're going to be going from 1 o'clock till about 4 o'clock in the afternoon in our New Era Light Horse Arena. And then we're going to have bingo. Wascasipique First Nation is coming back, and they're opening up the bingo booth. We're going to have food booths. So it's going to be good. There's going to be from Thunder Hill and the Stampeders hockey team. We're going to have a bunch of stuff for kids. Like you said, there's the petting zoo. We're going to have face painting, bouncy castles, children's activities. I've been in contact with Minister Chartrand of the Manitoba Métis Federation, and she's looking at bringing her early years education team to do some kids events as well.
3: Hey.
2: Yeah, and then we're going to end it off with some music.
3: Oh, yeah.
1: I was looking at that lineup. That's a great lineup right there.
3: Some cowboys.
2: It is. Yeah, we wanted to stick to local. You know, we wanted it to be people that the people in Swan Valley and area know. People that were also maybe directly impacted by the flood or wanted to give back to their community. So we're starting with Ryan Cowan. And then Joey Pringle is coming back from Alberta, and he's going to be entertaining us as well. And then Jesse Janai and Sweetgrass Revival. And Joey and Jesse were actually our originally booked Friday and Saturday night rodeo weekend performers.
3: Oh.
2: So, and we've also asked them to come back in 2027. So that they can put on their shows as they were supposed to. And then we're ending it with a local band that everybody loves. They're called Decade.
1: Yep.
3: Oh, that's so sweet. Should people bring, like, chairs, or they just come in as they are?
2: What we're actually going to do is we have a portable stage that we're going to pull out in front of our grandstand. So we're going to fence off a dance area between the stage and the grandstand. But people can sit in the grandstand. They can sit in the beer gardens because we're going to have the beer gardens running as well. You know, if anything, because it's the end of August, I would say, you know, bring a blanket, you know, bring a sweater. And you can either sit back and listen or you can get down in the dirt and dance.
1: And this is absolutely free. When is it and where is it? One more time.
2: So it's August 29th. And it is on the original the Egg Society grounds where we usually have our Northwest Roundup and exhibition.
3: Oh, well, thank you so much. Rally for the Valley, Leslie Sembaluk, putting this together for the community. You're so awesome. Thank you.
2: Thank you.

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1: Time for your Manitoba Road Report. We're looking at the streets of Winnipeg this morning, and it's pretty clear. There's nothing being reported for your roadways. Oh, actually, looking at Wolseley Avenue, multi-path is closed at Omen Park Railway crossing for today up until the 21st. Please follow the detour. Manitoba Highways, the latest is for Highway 8, some construction and seal coating happening from Highway 27 to Clandeboy Road. Speed restrictions will be in place for that one. 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
3: Every vote counts. The Opipan Napiwin Cree Nation 2026 election for one chief and four councillors is coming up on Monday, August 31st. 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

0: Good morning. Just ahead of 8 o'clock, I'm Garth Hilderman. This is NCI Network News. Construction will begin this fall on an expansion to a personal care home in Winnipeg, adding what officials say is an intergenerational family center. Officials say the Saul and Clarabelle Simkin Center is getting early learning center, a multi-purpose gathering area, a wellness center, and more, which will connect children and older adults. The Early Learning Center will feature more than 150 new infant, preschool, nursery, and school-age spaces. The expansion is expected to be finished by summer 2028. The provincial police watchdog saying it will not pursue charges against an officer who shot and killed a dog on a First Nation. The Independent Investigation Unit of Manitoba saying it was notified in July by the Manitoba First Nation Police Service that one of its officers had killed a dog. The agency says on June 11, an unidentified officer went to a home in Swan Lake First Nation to make an arrest and was bitten by the dog. The officer told the homeowner that the dog would have to be euthanized because it bit another person the day before, and the homeowner agreed. The agency said it consulted with the Manitoba Prosecution Service, as well as the Crown, believing that available evidence doesn't support charges under the Criminal Code or Manitoba's Animal Care Act. The clock is ticking down on the start of U.S. President Donald Trump's 50% tariffs on a wide range of Canadian goods. Trade Minister Dominic LeBlanc and Chief Negotiator Janice Charette, they have been in Washington to try a final push to avert the tariffs. Prime Minister Mark Carney calling the negotiations very intense and delicate, but he says the federal government has no plan to cover all eventualities if there is no deal. And the House of Commons Public Safety Committee holding hearings on Canada's security screening process after the arrest of a Canadian NATO intern in Belgium on charges of espionage. Conservative MP Dane Lloyd proposing the hearings, saying they are meant to strengthen confidence in Canada's national security system. Liberal and Bloc Québécois members of the committee support the motion. A federal source has identified a suspect as Biwing Zong, who is also known as Claire Zong, although Belgian officials have not publicly named the person charged. That is your news on NCI. News at the top of the hour. Sports at half past. Your northern weather forecast is on the way. Hi there, Manitoba. I'm Garth Hilderman. I call it the Mini Loony Pot Bingo every Saturday morning here on NCIFM. 10 o'clock is when that happens. 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You do that. We send them right to your house. Or you can check out our website as well for a full list of all of the bingo card sellers across the province. 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
2: 2 minutes after eight, let's have a look at that northern forecast. Thompson and the Norman region, you've got a mix of sun and cloud today. Northwest wind, 30 gusting to 50, hitting a high of 16. Clearing tonight with a low of plus 5. The Pas, Oceana, and Flin Flon, sunshine with a high of 22. Clear tonight and a low of 10. Churchill, you've got some clouds with a 60% chance of showers. North wind, 30 gusting to 50. 11 will be your daytime high. Cloudy tonight, that's all going to clear up before morning. Low of 7. And Island Lake region, mainly cloudy, 60% chance of showers with a high of 16. A few clouds tonight with a low of 10. Your southern forecast coming up at 8:30.
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0: NCI, Legendary Country and More, 7 minutes after eight. If you play Mini Loony Pot Bingo Saturday mornings with Garth calling it, well, that jackpot, the $500,000 jackpot, did go to Maria Erlo, and she just turned 18 back in May. Can you imagine what a great start in life that is? Ooh. You get yourself $500,000 to start your life.
1: Whoa, right? Oh my gosh. What do you do in that 18 with $500,000? What are you doing, Jordan?
0: Oh my gosh, I have no idea what I would do first. Lose my mind is what I'd do first.
1: Right? Give $1,000 to every family member, and then take off for a month to like Europe, and then go to like Germany, and then like go to Switzerland.
0: So you don't think maybe investing it so that you can buy a home and be well set for the rest?
1: Who's doing that at 18, Jordan?
0: Well, let's hope she gets some good financial counseling, because I wish I would have got some financial counseling. They don't do that, right? Okay. They might do it a little more now in school, but yeah, to make better decisions.
1: Yeah.
0: But I think she should go travel the world for a while.
1: Right. Save half of it, maybe, and then...
0: Half?
1: And then spend the rest of it. Yeah, I think
0: that
1: would be a
0: good... That's probably what an 18-year-old would do.
1: How much would you save then out of $500,000?
0: $400,000.
1: You would save $400,000?
0: Absolutely, even at 18.
1: And only he was 100?
0: Yeah, because 100 at that time, that would take me like all over the place.
1: Bro, that's only like one, not even a Mustang, bro. Like maybe a higher end Mustang.
0: Oh, okay. So no. So then maybe I would buy a house.
1: Right. And then that's what, an extra two or three, right?
0: In today's market?
1: Well, probably more like four or five. Okay. There's your whole budget. You want a home? Okay. Well, you get a home now.
0: Right? Well, then she doesn't have to worry about... all she has to really worry about is property taxes and fixing things. Oof. And your hydro bills and stuff, as opposed to just renting. I don't know. Maybe a condo. Like, set yourself up. Get a car. Don't pay... Put all the money down so you don't have a car payment.
1: Yeah.
0: But that's like a way of thinking when you're older. Because at 18, I don't think I would just blow it all. I'm pretty sure I would save it. I'm pretty sure, because my mom would probably be all over me.
1: Yeah.
0: She'd be like, no, you're not doing that. Mm-mm. What would you do?
1: What would I do? I would buy a really nice sports car. Buy a couple lightsabers. Build a little theater room. I'd probably
0: You rent. So where would you build the theater room? You're gonna help some kind of property person improve their apartment.
1: I'll look at portable options.
0: Even at this age, we don't even know what we'd do with $500,000, let alone just turning 18. Well, good on you, girl. Dude, go and enjoy yourself, and then invest it. Do it wisely so you can retire like when you're 30.
1: Well, hopefully. Hopefully. This is what she was probably doing when she wanted Nime.
0: Nime.
1: Nime means dance.
0: Nime.
1: Nime is the Cree word of the day.
0: Nime.
1: Matanime, get the busking out again. Stay soon, yes. I said, dance, you want lots of money.
0: Right? I'm dancing for her.
1: I'll dance if you give me your money, too.
0: Is that your side job on a Saturday night, or what?
1: Did I just...
0: 204-590.
1: Just kidding. Speaking of which, I got the perfect tune coming up here.
0: How do you spell it?
1: N-E-E-M-I-H.
0: All right, we'll get it up on our Facebook page. We got your brain teaser coming up after Dierks Bentley.
2: These old boots still got a lot of ground. They ain't cut. covered yet. There's at least another million miles under

0: time for your brain teaser.
1: Man, this just rolled up on us. Good. Love it. Where are you guys going to call from today? Because we got a treat for you. What are they in for today there, Jordan?
0: Well, we got a question. You're going to call us up. 204-788-1055. Toll free. 1-877-624-8255. You're going to give us an answer. If you get it right, you get a certificate. We put your name on it, and we post it on our Facebook page. We also posted on our Facebook page the question, and you can answer there, too, and you'll get that same certificate. But when you call up, if you get it wrong,
1: then this here will be yours. Wrong!
0: And that makes his day.
1: Oh, it makes their day, too, Jordan. Don't discount them. Some of them really like it.
0: No, you're not wrong. I cannot disagree with you there. But it really makes your day.
1: Oh, yeah. No arguing there. Bring it on, everybody. Phone us.
0: 52% of people admit they do this on social media.
1: Oh, my goodness.
0: 52% of people admit they do this on social media.
1: Oh, is poking still a thing?
0: Can you even still poke?
1: I don't know.
0: On Facebook?
1: I don't know, bro. Let me see. Can I go poke you? Let's see.
0: Ouch.
1: I'll poke you with my toe.
0: Ew.
1: Let's see here. Three dots. No, no, I cannot poke you. How do I poke?
0: Oh, that's interesting. 52% of people admit they do this on social media. What do you think? Give us a call or sound off on our Facebook page.
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0: In West Division, they are currently a half game back of the Kansas City Monarchs. Monarchs, for their part, also starting up a series. That'll be at home as they welcome in the Lincoln Salt Dogs. It's shaping up to be a rather intense race to the finish between KC and Winnipeg. They will face each other 8 times over the final 21 games of the season. With 7 wins over their last 10 games, Toronto Blue Jays only a half game out of a wild card berth. They open up a 6-game in 6-day road trip tonight in Florida. Jays have a 3-game series with the AL East leading Tampa Bay Rays. They halted a 3-game losing streak last night. Right-hander Jose Soriano on the mound for the Jays. Rays countering with right-hander Nick Martinez. Major League Baseball's team owners unanimously approving the sale of the San Diego Padres to an investor group, which is led by private equity billionaire Jose E. Feliciano, as well as his wife and business partner, Kwanza Jones. The league announced the approval Monday after a vote. Feliciano and Jones reached an agreement back in May to buy the Padres from the family of late owner Peter Seidler for an MLB record valuation, $3.9 billion. And FIFA's chief operating officer reportedly leaving his role weeks after accusing President Gianni Infantino of deceiving staff with a World Cup sell-off plan. Kevin Lemieux's statement to the Associated Press this month defending colleagues amidst fallout from Infantino's plan to sell stakes in future World Cup profits to private equity funds. Britain's Press Association reporting yesterday that FIFA confirmed Lemieux's departure. Infantino withdrew the $20 billion proposal after backlash from global soccer officials. That is your sports report on NCI. News at the top of the hour, sports at 1:30. Southern weather forecast is on the way. Hi there, Manitoba. I'm Garth Hilderman. I call out the Mini Loony Pot Bingo every Saturday morning here on NCIFM. 10 o'clock is when that happens. 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
2: Good morning, 8:32. Time for your southern forecast. Dauphin in the Parkland region, you've got sunshine today. High of 23, clear tonight with a low of 8. Blood Vein, sunny in 22. Tonight it's clear, low of 12. Brandon and the Westman, bit of fog this morning. That'll dissipate. Then sunny with a high of 23. Clear with a low of 7 tonight. And right here in Winnipeg, we've got sunshine. Northwest wind 20, gusting to 40. 24 is our daytime high. Clear tonight with a low of 9. Your northern forecast coming up at 9.
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0: NCI, Legendary Country, and more, 8:46. So, guys, you ever want to know what women notice on a first date?
1: It's news.
2: You can't use.
3: How big your wallet is.
0: Didn't even make the top five.
3: No?
0: Nothing.
3: Nope. Not the bulge of in his pocket?
0: Nope. Sorry.
3: No, really?
0: Yeah. On a first date, according to experts and according to AskMen.com, they want to know whether you're asking questions and listening. Are you just talking about yourself all the time, but you didn't ask any questions about her?
3: Okay.
0: That's the top complaint.
3: Not listening.
0: You're just talking about yourself.
3: Just waiting for the opportunity to talk about yourself.
0: Sometimes people do that because they're nervous, I think.
3: Okay. That'll happen. No,
0: I think it's because they're nervous. Some people are just about themselves and they just talk about themselves. So
3: they don't know.
0: We would like you to ask questions about us as well.
3: Be curious.
0: Being able to respect boundaries. Like if you notice she's uncomfortable about a topic, I feel like she should speak up and say, I'm not comfortable with that. But then that might make it
3: uncomfortable. Turn it
0: sideways. Yeah. So they're saying to like watch body language and stuff like that. If she's uncomfortable, don't cross that boundary too soon with trying to give a first kiss or holding hands and stuff like that. And unless if you feel it's going to be reciprocated. Why?
3: Oh, no. Yeah. Just think about Big Ed too. Can I lick you? On 90 days.
0: This is a big one. How you talk about past relationships. If she is always the problem in all of your relationships, if there's the blame game going on constantly, you know what? We're going to believe that probably you're the problem. Because it does take two to tango. And sometimes you just meet up with crazy and that's just how it is. But if every ex you're talking about is the problem, chances are you're not taking responsibility for your part of
3: looking
0: it.
3: Looking inwardly.
0: Yeah, and that makes us a little leery about that because you know what? I'm going to be the next problem.
3: Yes, you are.
0: When we break up, all of a sudden I'm the problem again. If you put effort into getting ready.
3: That's important.
0: Don't just show up in your sweatpants. Unless if you guys are going to go play basketball, you know? Put some effort into getting ready. And your social awareness. Some people really like that.
3: What's going on around them?
0: Yeah, around them. And that you're not on your phone all the time or your phone is, you know, part of the conversation.
3: There's a time and place for that.
0: And I think you would probably do this well if you know how to set a fun tone and make her feel comfortable.
3: A fun tone?
0: With a date, yeah.
3: I can try.
0: I feel like you would do good at that part, is making it sound fun and encouraging just to relax. So those are the things. My biggest one is how you talk about past relationships. Yeah, that one's a stickler for me.
3: How you talk about exes.
0: Yeah.
3: It's how you view the world, right? Are you glass half full or half empty type of person?
0: So now I'm not saying go out there and fake it. That you don't think all your exes are crazy because, you know, that's what they like to say.
3: I got to fake a little bit of it. I'm not telling you which part, though.
0: That's the news you can use. NC.

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1: Time for your Manitoba Road Report. Wait, what?
2: I said, speaking of faking.
1: I don't get it.
2: It's okay.
1: Okay. Eastbound, westbound, Wolseley Avenue. Multipath closed at Omen Park until the 21st. That's it for the streets of Winnipeg. Manitoba highways. Highway 206 south of Highway 1 is closed for railway crossing repairs. 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

Good morning. Just ahead of 9 o'clock, I'm Garth Hilderman. This is NCI Network News. A union representing nurses here in Manitoba saying AI scanners, they have made a difference at the province's largest hospital, and they want to see the technology brought to more locations. Darlene Jackson with the Manitoba Nurses Union saying the scanners have detected a lot of weapons at the Health Sciences Center in Winnipeg.

0: Spokesperson for the Provincial Health Authority saying the scanners detected nearly 2,000 items, including knives, drugs, and box cutters between early March of 2025 and the start of this month. Jackson says she has heard safety concerns at other Manitoba hospitals and says that the weapons detectors will help. Police in Minnesota saying a Manitoba man falsely reported being kidnapped and taken across the Canada-U.S. border over the weekend. The police department in Alexandria, Minnesota, saying 37-year-old Roderick Garson has been charged with falsely reporting a crime and is being held in a county jail. U.S. authorities were alerted Saturday to a possible abduction with a weapon that had started in Manitoba and crossed over the border. They say a man ran into a store, claimed to have escaped his captor, and that was a 31-year-old suspect who was taken into custody. Police later said the two men knew one another and that there were no weapons found during their investigation. The federal government has moved to repeal its electric vehicle sales mandate, with replacement tailpipe emission standards remaining unfinished. The mandate would have required EVs to make up 20% of new vehicle sales this year and then 100% by 2035. Ottawa says consultations on tougher emission standards for gas-powered vehicles will begin this fall, with draft regulations targeted for early 2027. Environmental groups say the replacement rules are already behind schedule and warn scrapping the EV mandate could slow adoption and increase emissions. An opening argument set to kick off today in a pivotal trial for the parent company of Facebook and Instagram. Attorneys general from California, Colorado, Kentucky, and New Jersey, they are seeking extensive financial damages, and they want Meta to change the way it operates its social media platforms. Meta says it believes it has a strong case in defense. The trial is the latest in an avalanche of lawsuits against Meta and other social media companies alleging their platforms harm young people. That's your news on NCI. News at the top of the hour, sports at half past. Northern weather forecast is on the way. Hi there, Manitoba. I'm Garth Hilderman. I call out the Mini Loony Pot Bingo every Saturday morning here on NCIFM. 10 o'clock is when that happens. 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Here you do that. We send them right to your house. Or you can check out our website as well for a full list of all of the bingo card sellers across the province. 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
2: 2 minutes after nine, time for your northern forecast. Thompson and the Norman region, you've got a mix of sun and cloud. Wind from the northwest, 30, gusting to 50, hitting a high of 16. Clearing tonight, low of plus 5. Heading over to the Pa Ocean and Flin Flon, you've got some sunshine. 22 will be your daytime high. Tonight, clear with a low of 10. Churchill, cloudy, 60% chance of showers. Some fog at times this morning as well. Wind from the north, 30 gusting to 50, hitting a daytime high of 11. Tonight, cloudy, clearing before morning, a low of 7. And Island Lake region, you've got clouds with a 60% chance of showers. West wind 30 gusting to 50. 16 will be your daytime high. A few clouds tonight with a low of 10. Southern forecast coming up at 9:30.
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1: Good morning, 7 minutes after nine. 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So it's important to end that silence. It starts today. Go to endthesilence.com and let's end the silence together.
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0: Good morning. It's 9:30. I'm Garth Hilderman. This is NCI Sports. Sioux Falls Canaries swept in Winnipeg a week ago in a three-game series. Now the Goldeyes will be heaping to keep up that dominance. They will be the visiting team for the next three games. Goldeyes half a game back of the Kansas City Monarchs for the West Division lead. KC taking on the Lincoln Salt Dogs tonight. Relative to each other, the Salt Dogs are the easier matchup. They have a losing record on the season. Canaries, meanwhile, a game above 500. And while every win certainly matters over the final 3 weeks of the season, the more compelling matchups will be the eight games yet to be played between the Fish and the Butterflies before the season's end. Toronto set to open up a six-game road swing tonight with their playoff hopes gaining some momentum. Blue Jays have won 7 of 10. They enter the series against the AL East leading Tampa Bay Rays just a half game back of a wild card spot. Jose Soriano taken to the mound for Toronto. Tampa countering with right-hander Nick Martinez. Arizona Diamondbacks placing all-star second baseman Ketel Marte on the restricted list after he went AWOL for the second straight season. Marte failing to show up for the Arizona game against Boston Monday night. Manager Tory Luvolo still searching for answers after it was over. Luvolo saying Marte is dealing with a personal issue but didn't have any specifics. Said he spoke to Marte Monday morning and afternoon trying to find out what was going on but didn't get any answers. Marte had traveled with the team to Boston. Luvolo thought he was still there, but wasn't certain. And the Ottawa Redblacks will play Thursday for the first time since parting ways with President Adrian Chura. The move came after a winless start to the season. 0-9, the record for the Redblacks now. Ownership for the team searching for a replacement president. 0-9 Redblacks set to visit the East Division leading Montreal Alouettes. They're 8-1. That's your sports report on NCI. News at the top of the hour, sports at half past. Southern weather forecast is on the way.
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2: The spirit of Manitoba weather.
3: 9:32. It is time for our southern forecast. Dauphin in the Parkland, you've got some sunshine. 23 will be your daytime high. Clear tonight to low of 8. Heading over to Blood Vein, sunny and 22. Clear tonight, low of 12. Brandon and the Westman, a bit of fog this morning. That'll dissipate. Then it's sunshine and 23. Clear tonight, low of 7. And right here in Winnipeg, we've got sunshine. Northwest wind 20, gusting to 40 this morning. 24 is our daytime high. Clear tonight with a low of 9. Your northern forecast coming up at 10. 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

Good morning. It is 10 o'clock. I'm Garth Hilderman. This is NCI Network News. The provincial police watchdog saying it will not be pursuing charges against

0: an officer who shot and killed a dog on a First Nation. The Independent Investigation Unit of Manitoba saying it was notified in July by the Manitoba First Nations Police Service that one of its officers had killed a dog. The agency says on June 11, an unidentified officer went to a home at Swan Lake First Nation in order to make an arrest, and at that point was bitten by the dog. The officer told the homeowner that the dog would have to be euthanized because it bit another person the day before. The homeowner agreed. The agency saying it consulted with the Manitoba Prosecution Service, and the Crown believes that the available evidence doesn't support charges under the Criminal Code or Manitoba's Animal Care Act. Manitoba's largest hospital is still being affected by a cyber attack more than a week after first discovering it. Shared Health saying the ransomware has affected security and climate systems at the Health Sciences Center. Health Authority saying patient care and clinical operations at the Winnipeg Center are still up and running. It says no either financial or personal health data had been accessed. The leader of the Parti Québécois saying he still wants to hold a sovereignty referendum, but not while Donald Trump is the U.S. president.
1: Paul St-Pierre Plamondon says a PQ government would still call a referendum on whether Quebec should separate from Canada in its first mandate. But he says a debate on an issue as crucial as the future of Quebec should not be disrupted by American politics or surprise announcements from the U.S. president. He also says the unpredictable nature of the Trump administration could harm the referendum process, as well as the quality of a debate. St-Pierre Plamondon's been leading in recent public opinion polls, and Quebec must hold a general election before October 5th. Jason White, The Canadian Press.
0: And one legal expert saying Ottawa's proposed ban on social media for children under 16 will likely face a charter challenge. Michael Karankolas at the University of Dalhousie saying that the broad restrictions could infringe freedoms of expression and privacy rights, particularly for youth who rely on social media for information and community. His concerns follow a French court ruling last week that struck down a similar ban for being too sweeping and disproportionate. The federal government says Bill C-34 is designed to make online platforms safer for children while protecting freedoms of expression. That is your news on NCI. Your northern weather forecast is on the way.
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3: The spirit of Manitoba weather.
0: 3 minutes after 10 as we check the northern weather forecast. Mix of sun and cloud for the Thompson-Norman. 16 for your high today. The Pas Ocean Flin Flon. Sunny skies. And 22 for the high. Churchill, 60% chance of some showers. Just 11 for the high today. Island Lake region, up to 16. 60% chance of some rain there. Mostly cloudy for today. That's your NCIFM northern weather forecast. Your southern weather. It's coming up at 10:30.
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0: Ms. Dolly Parton, 9 to 5 here on NCIFM. If you are working 9 to 5 today, congratulations. You are already 15.5% through your working day. I'm going to keep you company until 1 o'clock. That'll get you more than halfway. Cowboy Carl in after that. We'll have some fun, I promise. Or, you know, grab yourself some bingo cards and win on the weekend. And then maybe you don't have to worry about the 9 to 5 quite so much. That's what happened to one Maria Erlo. She won $500,000. Picked up her check yesterday. It's not quite retirement money for her. She's very young, but she's going to have a heck of a next birthday party, I'm pretty sure. You could get a piece of that, $149,234, plus a dollar from every card sold coming up on Saturday. Get your cards. They're out there. It's a six-figure payday for playing bingo in 1 hour, $3. Not going to find a wage like that anywhere.
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Obsidian James. 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They got to get cool somehow. All those computers, they create a lot of heat, and that is problematic. So they have been burning through, well, you don't burn through water, but you know what I mean. They're using up water, right? It cools things off, goes back. That's that. And that's not great. Environmental impacts from AI data centers, they're a problem. One company thinks they have a solution. The Liquid Death Beverage Company, they have a line of like seltzers and energy drinks. They have launched a brand new container. The Data Center Coolant Collector, they call it, for a mere $31. You can get this custom item sent to you. And they say, fill it with your pee and mail it back, and it will be used to cool off data centers. Now, they do, two separate times on their website, tell you not to actually send your pee in. They say, the suits want us to tell you, please don't actually send your pee. But that's how they're marketing it, right? They're quite good at marketing in many ways. This company, they've come up with many interesting sort of avenues to create attention. For instance, they became the official energy drink of the world's most extreme sport, parenting. You don't have to pay anything to be the official sponsor of parenting. You just say you are. It's kind of neat. Cheap, free, right? I've had it. It's okay. It's a little expensive for my tastes, but I do enjoy the marketing that they have. So if you've ever felt like a data center needed your pee, for $31, you can get a mason jar to mail it in. Or, you know, you can probably go down to the Salvation Army and buy a couple dozen for that much. You do you. Here's Glenn Campbell with your Southern weather forecast after Southern Nights.

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September 27. Mark your calendar. It will be the Teddy Bears Picnic out at Assiniboine Park. Entertainment up on the Lyric stage. You have various activities for the kids. Tents and amusements, and there'll be food trucks. There's the pancake breakfast getting things underway early in the morning. Hopefully you can make it down. Teddy Bears Picnic is always a ton of fun. You bring your well-loved stuffy to the Dr. Goodbear tent. They will patch it up. Sometimes a seam comes loose. Sometimes an eye drops off. Sometimes, well, bad things can happen to stuffies. Now, the one that your dog plays with and is torn asunder, there's probably nothing they can do for that one. But your dog would have it no other way. But your kids, right? They got a favorite teddy bear or a something. Some sort of stuffed aardvark, whatever. Doesn't matter. You can bring it down to the Teddy Bears Picnic. They can take a look at it. You can even take it through to the bash tent, the military, setting up a triage and treatment center for the stuffies as well. There's the I Want to Be a Scientist tent, run through different activities as a kid. Learn a little bit more about science, about your body, about what you can do to stay healthy. It's a good time at the Teddy Bears Picnic. You see some stuff, you have some fun. It's free. The food trucks aren't. You obviously have to buy food. That's the way that works. That's no different than anywhere, really. But everything else, free to access, by and large. So, hopefully you can make it down there that weekend. Also, the Friday and the Saturday, the Children's Book Market at St. Vitale Mall. And just last week, we had Miracle Treat Day. You know, feel free to buy yourself ice cream whenever you like, but just know that it was last week that the proceeds were going to the Children's Hospital Foundation of Manitoba. Help support them. Help support some kids in care. Life's rough enough, right? I got a traffic report coming up right now, though. Julian Austin, it's Baby Bye Bye here on NCIFM. We are the home of legendary country and more. Bye bye for about 4 minutes. Talk to you right away, Manitoba.

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1: 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So your residential water service isn't going to be disrupted during those repairs. That's also a plus, but they are repairs that do indeed need to happen. So just, you know, mind the construction crews. Remember, speed fines double in those construction zones. You don't want that. Don't speed through construction zones.

0: ground speed generally, but especially not there. Looks like we have the cable ferry Johnny Paul operating as it normally does, which is good. Had a bit of a disruption last week, but that seems to be sorted out. Seal coat project on Highway 8, 40 kilometers per hour there from the 27 off towards Clandeboy Road. Highway 280 towards the Kiosk Generating Station. Flag person in attendance there. Down to one lane from 7 a.m. until 7 p.m. daily. No oversized loads permitted to cross the generating station during those hours. That'll start up on the 24th. So that's next Monday. We'll run till September 7th. So you're okay for today, but not this time next week. Highway 12 under construction at the Seine River Diversion. 60 kilometers per hour there. One lane of traffic with a flag person in attendance for a milling and paving project. You can always follow Manitoba511.ca to see what's going on wherever you happen to be traveling. Still watch out for those widespread closures in the Parkland region. And that is your road report.
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Good morning. It's 11 o'clock. I'm Garth Hilderman. This is NCI Network News. A union representing nurses in Manitoba saying AI scanners have made a difference at the province's largest hospital and wants to see the technology brought to more locations. Darlene Jackson with the Manitoba Nurses Union saying the scanners have detected a lot of weapons at the Health Sciences Center in Winnipeg. Spokesperson for the Provincial Health Authority saying the scanners detected nearly 2,000 items, including knives, drugs, and box cutters between early March of 2025 and the start of this month. Jackson says that she has heard safety concerns at other Manitoba hospitals and weapons detectors, she says, would help. Construction set to begin this fall on an expansion to a personal care home in Winnipeg to add what officials say is an intergenerational family center. Officials at the Saul and Clarabelle Simpkins Center getting an early learning center, a multi-purpose gathering area, a wellness center, and more to connect children and older adults. The Early Learning Center will feature more than 150 new

0: infant, preschool, nursery, and school-aged spaces, the expansion. It's expected to be finished by summer of 2028. Businesses are anxiously waiting for word on the latest slate of U.S. tariffs set to take effect. In just a few hours, U.S. President Donald Trump ordering 50% tariffs on a wide range of Canadian goods beginning just after midnight. Conservative natural resource critic Arnold Viersen saying previous U.S. tariffs on forestry are causing distress in lumber towns. Canadian Labour Congress President B. Brusque also wanting to see a U.S. deal. But she says staying strong during tense negotiations, meaning not being afraid to walk away from a bad deal. And oil prices are climbing. And while talks with Iran are at a stalemate, tension growing with U.S. allies after U.S. President Donald Trump threatened to bomb Oman if negotiations with Iran over the Strait of Hormuz interfere with White House aims. ABC News contributor and former Deputy Assistant Secretary for Defense on the Middle East, Mike Mulroy, says attacking Oman would damage U.S. leadership in the Gulf.
1: We'd shred our alliances that we built over decades in the Middle East. And I don't think it's really any chance that it'll happen. I think the concern is that Oman could sign an agreement with Iran that validates Iran's claim over the strait in the first place. And that's just simply not the case. It's an international waterway, and it needs to remain that, both from the U.S. perspective, but also perspective of every country in the world.
0: U.S. President Donald Trump saying the U.S. has no planned talks with Iran and insists that the Strait of Hormuz remains open. That is your news on NCI. Your northern weather forecast is next.
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3: The spirit of Manitoba weather.
0: 3 minutes after 11, checking the northern weather forecast. Thompson, Norman today. Mix of sun and cloud, high to 16. Warmer for the Pas-Ocien and Flin Flon, 22 the high there with a sunny sky. Churchill, cloudy, 60% chance of showers, just 11 for a high. As for the Island Lake region, 16, mainly cloudy there, 60% chance of some showers. That's your NCIFM northern weather forecast. 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Southern weather coming up at 11:30.
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0: 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LL is on the way. Who's that? Well, keep listening. If you want a hint, she's a honky-tonk girl.
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Lisa Brokop, give me a ring sometime. Winnipeg Gold Eyes are looking for a ring, a championship ring. They're into their final 3 weeks of the season, trying to chase down the top team in their division, the Kansas City Monarchs. Gold Eyes are a half game back. They are playing in Sioux Falls tonight. They will go to Sioux City for a weekend series. Then they're back home starting Monday against that very same Kansas City team. Four games could be absolutely pivotal in who ends up on the top of the division come the playoffs. Consider getting some tickets, getting out there, supporting the Gold Eyes when they are back next week. Or, you know, hitting the road. You could make it to Sioux Falls, I guess, by tonight if you really, really tried. Easier tomorrow. In the future, though, if you wanted to go visit the Winnipeg Gold Eyes, there's going to be a new team in their league. Blaine, Minnesota will be hosting a team. You may not know where Blaine, Minnesota is. I certainly didn't. It's just kind of north of Minneapolis. It's kind of in the Minneapolis metro area. And that's sort of a return to that area. They used to have the St. Paul Saints. St. Paul, one half of the Twin Cities. Minneapolis, St. Paul, right? So, St. Paul Saints, they went to organized baseball. They're gone. But now the Minneapolis region benefiting at some point from the yet-to-be-named Blaine team. What will they call them? We don't know. They play in a place called the Farm, so they could do something fairly easy, like go with the Farmers. That would be interesting. I've heard proposals for some sort of cat-based name because there's an awful lot of dogs in the American Association. The Gold Eyes stand out as a fish, and cats and fish, well, we know that's kind of a one-sided matchup, so hopefully it's not that. But that's coming in the future. For now, the Gold Eyes trying to replicate the success of the Sea Bears, who, of course, won it all back on Saturday. Be nice if the Blue Bombers could win it all, too. They did win those couple of championships, 2019, 2021. So, you know, that's good. We can remember those fondly, of course. They're not doing badly, the Blue and Gold. Could be doing better. They'll have a tough test coming up this weekend against Edmonton. Also this weekend, your chance to win something. $149,234 up for grabs on the

NCIFM Mini Loonie Pot Bingo, the blackout prize, $1,600. $3 for a card. It's not going to break the bank. Certainly going to improve your bank balance if you win, though. Got a southern weather forecast coming up for you after Trace Adkins. 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

0: 11:30 on NCIFM. Having a look at our southern weather forecast. Going to be a sunny day in the south of the province. Highs of 23 in Dauphin, 22 for Bloodvane, 23 over in Brandon, the Westman, and 24 for Winnipeg. That's your NCIFM southern weather. Northern weather follows news at noon.
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Shania Twain, Forever and For Always, here on NCIFM. So, your day isn't going great if you get a parking ticket, right? But your day's a whole lot worse if you die. Now, if you come back to life, that's pretty good. But still, what about that parking ticket? Well, a woman in Auckland, she's 54, took her dad to the supermarket. They were parked, went shopping. There's a 90-minute limit at the shopping center. She did her shopping. She came back out. That's when her heart gave out. She collapsed. Luckily, a stranger nearby was able to start performing CPR. The woman regained her pulse. She was okay. The ambulance still showed up, and they take her away. As to what happens to the stranger who literally saved somebody's life, to the wind, gone. We don't know about that person, but we do know about the person, the woman who had the heart attack. She was technically dead for a little while. Got her heart restarted, taken to hospital. Here's the problem, though. Her car's still back at the supermarket where, remember, they have a 90-minute limit. 5.5 hours total she was parked. The parking company actually was able to bring it right down to the absolute minute for how long she was there. She didn't think anything was wrong, but she got a ticket for parking for 341 minutes in a 90-minute zone. Not a huge fine, $80. She's like, well, you know, I was dead. Let's go see if we can sort this out. So takes it to the parking authority, says, look, $80. I get it. The car was there longer. But, you know, I was dead for a little while. Can you cut me some slack? And not really. They did reduce the fine, but she's still on the hook for $30. You couldn't. She died. Just, you know. Could have just waived the whole thing. Death and taxes, right? Here's Charlie Pride.

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1: 11:50, checking the Groner for the NCI Mini Loony Pot Bingo. $149,234 plus a dollar from every card sold. 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
1: Now the Road Report. First of all, in Thompson, you have portions of Centennial Drive East and Oxford Bay closing today. Public Works Department doing some wastewater line repairs there, so you won't be able to access certain portions of those roadways. You also have construction crews showing up on many of the highways. Highway 280, that's next week, but it's going to be a big one at the kiosk generating station. From the 24th of August through until September 7th, that's Labor Day, they will have one lane of traffic over the kiosk generating station from 7 a.m. to 7 p.m. That's next week. Just keep that in mind for up that way. The Joe Keeper, motor vessel Joe Keeper, servicing York Landing Split Lake. It went back into operation yesterday. It is back on its regular schedule.

0: Nashville Highway 12 near the Seine River Diversion. Flag person in attendance there. One lane of traffic. Highway 21 bridge inspection and maintenance near Plum Creek. Also near the Souris River on Highway 21. Couple projects there. Highway 8 seal coat work. 40 kilometers per hour from the 27 off towards Clandeboye Road. Slow down through those construction zones. Of course, please. Somebody's workplace. 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Use your turn signals. 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Okay. That is your Road Report. 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

Good afternoon. It's 12 o'clock noon. I'm Garth Hilderman. This is NCI Network News. A temporary emergency department expected to be open by Labor Day in the Dauphin region. Premier Wam Kanoo saying ER services had been impacted by extreme flooding earlier this summer, but they should return again in a temporary facility starting next month. City's health care center had to close when heavy rain caused flooding to the basement and took out power to the building. Premier said back in July it could take up to a year before the center fully reopens. A research organization out of Western University confirming a tornado and a microburst near the Manitoba, Ontario boundary last month. The Northern Tornadoes Project saying there was an EF0 microburst at Caddy Lake on July 6, but its wind speed is still under review. Project also says there was an EF2 tornado near Deception Lake, Ontario on the same day. Speeds for wind there reaching 190 kilometers per hour. Both resulted in tree damage, although no injuries were reported. Canada's trade negotiators trying to avert the latest U.S. tariffs set to hit a wide range of Canadian goods with a 50% levy. This would happen in fewer than 11 hours if a deal is not struck. Tariff targets include Canadian honey, and as much as 60% of the exports of Canadian honey go down to the United States. Canadian Beekeepers Federation saying the tariff will likely cause honey prices to crash and force farms into bankruptcy. The U.S. is threatening this latest round of tariffs over a collection of irritants, including provincial bans on American

0: alcohol. And President Donald Trump saying he has no planned talks with Iran, but says the Strait of Hormuz is open and operating. In a social media post, Trump also saying that the U.S. blockade there remains in full force and effect, and that he could make the Strait a U.S. territory.
1: Every time the president has brought this up, Iran has pushed back very strongly. This has been the sticking point going back to June when they tried to reach that deal to reopen the strait, and they continue to haggle over this. We heard a very forceful response from the Iranians just about the state of negotiations. They say the Strait of Hormuz will not open until the U.S. blockade is lifted, until the frozen assets are released, until they're able to sell oil again, and also they say until the threats and military options are off the table.
0: That was ABC News White House correspondent Karen Travers with his latest comments. The Strait joins Canada, Greenland, Venezuela, Mexico, Cuba, the Gaza Strip, and the Panama Canal as places Trump has earmarked for potential points of expansion for the United States. That's your news on NCI. Your news at the top of the hour. Sports at half past. Your northern weather forecast is on the way.
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3: The Spirit of Manitoba weather.
0: 3 minutes after 12 on NCI, let's have a look at that northern weather forecast. Thompson and the Norman today, getting up to a high of just 16. Mix of sun and cloud as expected, the Paucian and Flin Flon. Clear skies and 22. Churchill, foggy at times early this afternoon. It's cloudy. And there's a 60% chance of some showers. Going to see some sun tomorrow, though. 11 for your high today. Island Lake region, mainly cloudy. 60% chance of some showers and a high to 16. That's your NCIFM northern weather forecast. Southern weather follows sports. That's coming up at 12:30. But right now, what's coming up? The Fiddle Tune at Noon.
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Calvin Volrath, the Festival Place Breakdown here on NCIFM. That is your Fiddle Tune at Noon. 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Get tickets and more information there, and stick around for the rest of the hours. I'll still be playing great music. Got Clint Black teaming up with Roy Rogers next. This is Kenny Chesney, though, singing about reality here on NCIFM, home of legendary country and more.

0: 12:13 on NCIFM. 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

Ava Rose Johnson learned that from you on NCIFM, where you're listening to the Midday Show. I'm here till 1. 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Sports is coming up here on NCIFM. Shadazy taking the wheel from here to there.

Good afternoon. It's 12:30. I'm Garth Hilderman. This is NCI Sports. Winnipeg Goldeyes opening up a six-game road trip tonight. Game one of a three-game series with the Sioux Falls Canaries is up first. Fish trying to track down first place in the American Association West Division. They're a half game back of the Kansas City Monarchs. They've been trading first place for the past half week or so. Monarchs, they're at home with the Lincoln Salt Dogs. It's shaping up to be an intense race to the finish between KC and Winnipeg. They're going to face each other eight times over the final 3 weeks of the season, including a four-game homestand at Blue Cross Park. That'll get underway next Monday. With seven wins over their last 10, Toronto Blue Jays only a half game out of a wild card berth. They're opening up a six-game in six-day road trip tonight in Florida. Jays have a three-game series, first with the AL East leading Tampa Bay Rays. They halted a three-game losing streak last night. Right-hander Jose Soriano on the mound for the Jays. Rays countering with fellow righty Nick Martinez. Major League Baseball team owners unanimously approving the sale of the San Diego Padres to an investor group being led by private equity billionaire Jose E. Feliciano, as well as his wife and business partner, Kwanza Jones. The league announced the approval of that sale yesterday following a vote. Feliciano and Jones had agreed back in May to buy the Padres from the family of late owner Peter Seidler. It's an MLB record valuation for a team, $3.9 billion. And FIFA's chief operating officer,

reportedly leaving his role weeks after accusing the president of the organization, Gianni Infantino, of deceiving staff with a World Cup sell-off plan. Kevin Lemoore's statement to the Associated Press this month defended colleagues amidst fallout from Infantino's plan to sell stakes in future World Cup.

12:33 on NCI. Looking at our southern weather forecast. Sunny across the south. Temperatures are pleasant, not too hot. Dauphin, the Parkland, 23 for the high. 22 in Bloodvane, Brandon, Westman, 23 and 24 for Winnipeg. That's your NCI FM southern weather. Northern weather follows news at 1:00.

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License number BI 625.

rodeo, how long, which is a follow-up question that you would ask a fisherman after any luck today. And I was walking out by the river yesterday with my kids. We're just out for a stroll. Saw somebody fishing the red, which happens from time to time. Wandered down, thought we'd see how it was going for them. Not great, but I kind of wondered if it had to do with the bait that they were using. They were using cut up hot dogs that had been rolled around in Kool-Aid, like the powder. Apparently, this is a thing that works quite well for catfish. They seemingly love hot dogs rolled around in particularly cherry Kool-Aid, it seems, based on what I'm seeing online. Now, I had never heard of this. Apparently it works. There are videos showing that to me on YouTube. I trust them to be authentic and not AI generated. They seem long enough and legitimate. So, okay. I was like, who thought of this in the first place? And I can't say that I can find out. I have looked around online. It seems the first mention of it dates back to about 2007, putting Kool-Aid powder on hot dogs. Before that, it looked like it was Jell-O powder, which I don't know what catfish see in that, but apparently it works. Hot dogs and some sort of particularly red, either Kool-Aid or Jell-O powder. And they don't seem to mind the off-brand stuff. You can buy the no-name for the catfish. They don't care, which is good to know that they're not snobs about that sort of thing, which I guess you can't afford to be when you're basically the vacuum cleaner of the river. Catfish are delicious. Don't shy away from eating them. And apparently you can use hot dogs to catch them. Though I do wonder why you would do that if you already have perfectly edible hot dogs. Just eat the hot dogs. I know it's not about the nutrition that you get from the activity. It's the fun of sport fishing. I get that, but hot dogs are delicious. Don't go throwing them in the river. That's my point. And I'm out. Cowboy Carl, he's coming up in a few minutes. Pam Tillis is on the way. This is Willie Nelson on NCI. Have yourselves a good afternoon, Manitoba.

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1: The Sutler's store will remain open until 12 o'clock.
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1: Gentlemen, congratulations. Indian Scouts, your thing.

0: Now this update from the Canadian Press. Less than 12 hours until 50% U.S. tariffs are set to hit a wide range of Canadian goods, including honey. The Canadian Beekeepers Federation says the tariff would likely crash honey prices and force Canadian farms into bankruptcy. Officials in BC's Okanagan region say wildfires destroyed or damaged about 150 structures in the area. Video from the community of Folder, BC, shows homes reduced to blackened foundations. A temporary emergency department is expected to open by Labor Day in a western Manitoba city hit by extreme flooding earlier this summer. Dauphin, Manitoba's health center closed when heavy rain caused flooding to the basement and took out power. The members of Journey are preparing for the last leg of what could be the Rockers' final tour together. The home stretch of what's being billed as their farewell tour kicks off next month in Los Angeles, ending in San Francisco in November. From the Canadian Press, I'm Jason White.
1: The Spirit of Manitoba weather.
2: It's a minute past one, Tuesday, August 18th. Here is your northern forecast. Beginning with the Thompson-Norman region, for today, a mix of sun and cloud, a northwest wind at 20, gusting to 40 kilometers per hour, high 16, UV index 5 or moderate, the Paw, Ocean, and Flin Flon area, sunny, northwest wind at 20, high 22, UV index 5 or moderate, Churchill, cloudy with 60% chance of showers. Fog at times early this afternoon. North wind at 30, gusting to 50 kilometers per hour. High 11, UV index 3 or moderate. And Island Lake region, mainly cloudy with 60% chance of showers. A northwest wind at 30, high 16, UV index 4 or moderate. And that has been your Northern Manitoba weather forecast, 2:102. Your southern weather is coming up at 1:30. 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Celebrity birthdays coming up this hour. Also coming up this hour, music from Johnny Horton as well as Ray Zaragoza from the Best of the Indigenous Music Countdown. And Johnny Lee kicks it all off next here on NCIFM, Legendary Country and More.

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0: Ray Zaragoza featuring Milk, Joy Revolution, Spirit of Manitoba, and CIFM, Legendary Country, and more. Johnny Horton, Sink the Bismarck, and another guy named Johnny, getting the 1 o'clock hour rolling on this Tuesday afternoon, August 18th. Johnny Lee with Highways Run On Forever. 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Disgraced movie director Roman Polanski is 93. Actor Henry G. Sanders from Dr. Quinn Medicine Woman is 84. Canadian country singer Steve Wilkinson of the Wilkinsons is 71. Comedian actor Dennis Leary is 69. ABC Evening News anchor Bob Woodruff is 65. Actor Christian Slater is 57. And comedian Andy Samberg from Brooklyn Nine-Nine and also from Saturday Night Live is 48. Also born on this date, back in 1918, Western swing musician and country comedian Hank Penny. Born on this date in 1934, Baseball Hall of Famer Roberto Clemente. And born on this date in 1936, actor Robert Redford. And CIFM is proud to be a sponsor of the 37th annual Teddy Bears Picnic at Assiniboine Park on Sunday, September 27th, from 9 a.m. to 4 p.m. The event's Teddy Bears Pancake Breakfast by IHOP starts at 9 a.m. This is a free event with fun for the whole family. More info at goodbear.ca. It's coming up to 1:15 on the afternoon drive show. 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

Dolly Parton, why'd you come in here looking like that? It's coming up to 121, just ahead of Diet and the Love Soldiers from the best of the IMC. Here's Trisha Yearwood and CIFM legendary country and more.

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0: 1:30. Time now for your southern forecast for today, Tuesday, August 18th. Beginning with the Dauphin Parkland region, sunny, a west wind at 20, high 23, UV index 6 or high, blood vein, sunny, high 22, UV index 5 or moderate, Brandon Westman region, sunny, west wind at 20, high 23, UV index 6 or high, and city of Winnipeg, sunny, a northwest wind at 20, gusting to 40 kilometers per hour, high 24, UV index 5 or moderate. And that has been your southern Manitoba weather forecast to 1:31. Your northern weather is coming up after the 2 o'clock news. 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

0: and CIFM, Carolyn Dawn Johnson, Cry Baby. Sawyer Brown, She's Getting There, and Keith Urban, You're My Better Half. Coming up on 146, up next, a look at the highways with the NCIFM Road Report. Right after the late, great, legendary Ray St. Germain, Spirit of Manitoba, NCIFM, Legendary Country, and more.
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1: 1:50. Time now to take a look at the highways with the NCIFM Road Report. Highway 206, just south of Highway 1, is now closed. This closure is due to railway crossing repairs. This is located northeast of Lorette. There is a detour in effect. Bridge inspection / maintenance on Highway 21, both directions at Plum Creek with restriction 3.7 meters, speed restriction 60 kilometers per hour, one lane traffic signed and marked, reduced speed as posted. Watch for equipment and persons working. Please note bridge inspection, wide loads, possible delays. Bridge inspection / maintenance on Highway 10A, both directions near Vermilion River. Speed restriction 60 kilometers per hour. One lane traffic signed and marked. Watch for equipment and persons working. Reduced speed as posted. Please note concrete deck patching, wide loads, possible delays. Seal coating on Highway 8, both directions from Highway 27 to Clandeboye Road, with restriction 3.7 meters, speed restriction 40 kilometers per hour. Be prepared to stop. Daylight only. Flag persons in attendance, fresh oil, loose stones, one lane traffic signed and marked. Watch for equipment and persons working. Construction on Highway 280, both directions at Kiosk Generating Station, with restriction 3.7 meters, flag persons in attendance, one lane traffic signed and marked, reduced speed as posted. Watch for equipment and persons working. August 24th to September 7th, PR 280 over Kiosk GS will be down to one lane from 7 a.m. to 7 p.m. each day. No oversized loads will be permitted to cross over Kiosk Generating Station during these hours. And for highway conditions anytime, you may use a touch-tone phone and dial 511. You may also go online to manitoba511.ca or using your smartphone or tablet, manitoba.ca. As for traffic for the city of Winnipeg, nothing new to report. If you see something that we should know about in traffic, give us a call at 204-788-1055. And that has been your road report on NCI FM.
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0: Now this update from the Canadian Press. About 5% of Canada's exports to the U.S. are just hours away from a new 50% tariff. The U.S. is threatening this latest round of levies over a collection of irritants, including Canadian retaliation against U.S. tariffs on steel, aluminum, and autos. The Crown is appealing last month's rare post-verdict mistrial in Frank Stronach's sexual assault conviction. The billionaire businessman was found guilty in June of sexual assault and the historical offense of indecent assault. Hundreds of commercial flights will be told to change their paths over the northeastern Atlantic this winter. It's to avoid creating condensation trails, responsible for 1 to 2% of Earth's warming. And Justin Trudeau and Katy Perry are back in Montreal, dancing in the aisle of a hardware store. A video on social media shows the former prime minister dancing with a plunger as one of his son's songs plays in the Home Hardware in downtown Montreal. From the Canadian Press, I'm Jason White. The spirit of Manitoba
1: weather. 2:01. Time now for your northern forecast. For today, Tuesday, August 18th, beginning with the Thompson-Norman region. Mix of sun and cloud, northwest wind at 20, gusting to 40 kilometers per hour, high 16, UV index 5 or moderate, the Paw Ocean and Flin Flon area, sunny, northwest wind at 20, high 22, UV index 5 or moderate, Churchill, cloudy with 60% chance of showers, fog at times early this afternoon, north wind at 30, gusting to 50 kilometers per hour, high 11, UV index 3 or moderate, and Island Lake region, mainly cloudy with 60% chance of showers, a northwest wind at 30 kilometers per hour, high 16, UV index 4 or moderate. And that has been your northern Manitoba weather forecast, 2:02. Your southern weather is coming up at 2:30. Coming up this hour, look at what happened on this day in history. Also coming up this hour, music from the Bellamy Brothers, as well as Martin Desjarlais from the Best of the Indigenous Music Countdown, and Tracy Bird kicks it all off next here on NCIFM, Legendary Country, and more.

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0: Martin Desjarlais, My Girl, Spirit of Manitoba, and CIFM, Legendary Country, and more. The Bellamy Brothers. If I said you had a beautiful body, would you hold it against me? And Tracy Byrd kicking off the 2 o'clock hour on this Tuesday afternoon, August 18th. Just Let Me Be in Love. It was on this day back in 2020, rather, Dale Hawerchuk, who became the face of the Winnipeg Jets en route to the Hockey Hall of Fame, died at the age of 57. Today is End the Silence Day. 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

Charlie Pride Honky Tonk Blues 219. Coming up next, Jerry Saretta from the Indigenous Music Countdown. 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

0: The pride of Ethelbert, Manitoba, Jerry Cerreta, Love Ain't Blind, the number 31 song on the Indigenous Music Countdown. 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Be sure to check it out, won't you? 226. Coming up next, your Southern Manitoba weather forecast right after Toby Keith. 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

0: coming up on 2:30. Time now for your southern forecast for the remainder of today, Tuesday, August 18th. Beginning with the Dauphin Parkland region, sunny, west wind at 20, high 23, UV index 6 or high. Bloodvane, sunny, high 22, UV index 5 or moderate. Brandon, Westman region, sunny, west wind at 20 kilometers per hour, high 23, UV index 6 or high. And city of Winnipeg, sunny, northwest wind at 20, gusting to 40 kilometers per hour, high 24, UV index 5 or moderate. And that has been your southern Manitoba weather forecast to 2:30. Your northern weather is coming up after the 3 o'clock news. Ricochet are coming up next on NCIFM.
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0: and CIFM, Aaron Pritchett, with his rendition of The Wait. Conway Twitty, I Think I'm in Love, and Ricochet, Ease My Troubled Mind. 2:43 coming up next. Look at the highways with the NCIFM Road Report. Here are the Seaweed Band, Spirit of Manitoba, NCIFM, Legendary Country, and more.
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1: 2:47. Time now to take a look at the highways with the NCIFM Road Report. Bridge inspection slash maintenance on Highway 21, both directions at Plum Creek, with restriction 3.7 meters, speed restriction 60 kilometers per hour. One lane traffic signed in, marked reduced speed as posted. Watch for equipment and persons working. Please note bridge inspection, wide loads, possible delays. Bridge inspection slash maintenance on Highway 10A, both directions near Vermilion River. Speed restriction 60 kilometers per hour. One lane traffic signed and marked, reduced speed as posted. Watch for equipment and persons working. Please note concrete deck patching, wide loads, possible delays. Construction on Highway 206, both directions at Highway 1 eastbound, all lanes closed. Railway crossing repairs. Closure, PR 206, 0.04 kilometers south of Highway 1 for railway repairs. The closure will take place until from now until 4 p.m. August 20th. Seal coating on Highway 8, both directions from Highway 27 to Clandeboy Road, with restriction 3.7 meters, speed restriction 40 kilometers per hour. Be prepared to stop. Flag persons in attendance. Fresh oil, loose stones, one lane traffic signed and marked.

0: watch for equipment and persons working. Construction on Highway 280, both directions at Kiosk Generating Station, with restriction 3.7 meters. Flight persons in attendance, one-lane traffic signed and marked, reduced speed as posted. Watch for equipment and persons working August 24th to September 7th. PR 280 over Kiosk GS will be down to one lane from 7 a.m. to 7 p.m. each day. No oversized loads will be permitted to cross over Kiosk Generating Station during these hours. And construction on Highway 1, both directions at South Boggy Creek, 1 kilometer east of Highway 340, with restriction 3.7 meters, speed restriction 80 kilometers per hour, reduced speed as posted, signed and marked, two-way traffic, watch for equipment and persons working, eastbound lane closed with traffic detour onto westbound lane, two-way traffic on westbound lane, crossover detour in effect, speed is reduced to 80 kilometers per hour. And for highway conditions, anytime you may use a touch-tone phone and dial 511. You may also go online to manitoba511.ca or using your smartphone or tablet, manitoba.ca. Taking a look at traffic for the city of Winnipeg, eastbound, westbound Burroughs Avenue, all eastbound lanes, all westbound lanes of Burroughs between Mackenzie Street to McGregor Street will be closed for a special event on August 21st. All lanes will be open for morning rush hour. Southbound Gary Street, southbound curb lane, southbound middle lane, west side sidewalk of Gary between Graham Avenue to St. Mary Avenue will be closed for building construction on August 18th, which of course is today. A southbound travel lane will be open at all times. Bidirectional bike path will remain open. All lanes will be open for morning and afternoon rush hours. And eastbound Logan Avenue, all eastbound lanes, south side sidewalk of Logan between Weston Street to McPhillip Street will be closed for water work from August 20th until October 30th. Eastbound traffic, use Notre Dame Avenue. Please follow detour. And eastbound, westbound Wolseley Avenue, multi-use path closed at Omen Park. Rail crossing for rail construction from August 18th until August 21st. Please follow detour via Portage Avenue underpass. And that has been your road report on NCI FM.
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0: Now, this update from the Canadian Press. Talks between Canada and the U.S. are in their final hours as the clock ticks down toward a midnight deadline for a steep 50% tariff. U.S. President Donald Trump has threatened the tariff on a far-reaching list of Canadian goods, including booze, cement, honey, and hockey sticks. A new Léger poll suggests Canadians want Ottawa to be tougher in trade negotiations with the United States. Slightly more than half of respondents said they want the government to take a hard line and make no more concessions. Almost one-third said Canada should be flexible and be open to concessions. The Crown is appealing the mistrial declared in the sexual assault conviction of billionaire businessman Frank Stronach. And the Nova Scotia author behind the hit TV series Heated Rivalry has donated $300,000 to struggling local libraries in her home province. From the Canadian Press, I'm Lisa Laporte. The Spirit of Manitoba
1: weather. 3:01. Time now for your northern forecast for the remainder of today, Tuesday, August 18th, beginning with the Thompson-Norman region, a mix of sun and cloud, northwest wind at 20, gusting to 40 kilometers per hour, high 16, UV index 5 or moderate. The Paw Ocean and Flin Flon area, sunny, northwest wind at 20, high 22, UV index 5 or moderate. Churchill, cloudy with 60% chance of showers, fog at times this afternoon, north wind at 30, gusting to 50 kilometers per hour, high 11, UV index 3 or moderate. And Island Lake region, mainly cloudy with 60% chance of showers, northwest wind at 30 kilometers per hour, high 16, UV index 4 or moderate. And that has been your Northern Manitoba weather forecast, 2:02. Your southern weather is coming up at 3:30. Coming up this hour, going to let you know what happened on this day in country music. Also coming up this hour, more of the best in legendary country music from Kenny Chesney, as well as Cody Prevost and Alabama. 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

0: Saskatchewan's Cody Prevost rolling back to you. Spirit of Manitoba and CIFM, Legendary Country and More. Kenny Chesney before that, Somewhere With You, and Alabama getting the 3 o'clock hour rolling on this Tuesday afternoon, August 18th, with a Roll On 18-wheeler. It was on this day in country music history back in 1958. Don Gibson scored his second country number one hit with Blue Blue Day, which remained on the country charts for a total of 6 months. In 1973, Conway Twitty and Loretta Lynn were at number one on the Billboard country chart with Louisiana Woman, Mississippi Man, the leadoff single, and the title track of their 1973 album was also the duo's third single. And in 1977, Waylon Jennings was at number one on the U.S. country album charts with Old Waylon. The album features one of his signature songs, a track featuring Willie Nelson, called Luckenbach, Texas, Back to the Basics of Love, as well as the Neil Diamond song Sweet Caroline, a version of Kenny Rogers' Lucille, and a medley of the two Arthur Crudup songs previously recorded by Elvis Presley. If you love the classics, join me, Carl Thomas, right here on NCIFM every Saturday from 1 to 3 p.m. for the Classic Country Show. I reflect on some of the great country songs and artists of all time. 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

0: 3:31, time now for your southern forecast. Beginning with the Dauphin Parkland region. Tonight, clear, low 8. Wednesday, increasing cloudiness, 30% chance of showers late in the morning and in the afternoon, high 22. Humidex 25, UV index 5 or moderate. Bloodvein, tonight clear, low 12. Tomorrow sunny, high 24. Humidex 26, UV index 6 or high. Brandon, Westman region, tonight clear, low 7. Tomorrow sunny in the morning, then a mix of sun and cloud with 30% chance of showers. In the afternoon, high 27, Humidex 30, UV index 6 or high. And City of Winnipeg, tonight clear, low 9. Wednesday sunny, becoming a mix of sun and cloud in the afternoon. High 25, Humidex 26, UV index 6 or high. And that has been your Southern Manitoba weather forecast to 3:32. Your northern weather is coming up after the 4 o'clock news. 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
0: 3:48, time now to take a look at the highways with the NCIFM Road Report. Bridge inspection slash maintenance on Highway 21, both directions at Plum Creek, with restriction 3.7 meters, speed restriction 60 kilometers per hour. One lane traffic signed and marked, reduce speed as posted. Watch for equipment and persons working. Please note, bridge inspection, wide loads possible delays. Bridge inspection slash maintenance on Highway 10A, both directions near Vermilion River. Speed restriction 60 kilometers per hour. One lane traffic signed and marked, reduced speed as posted. Watch for equipment and persons working. Please note, concrete deck patching, wide loads, possible delays. Construction on Highway 206, both directions at Highway 1 eastbound. All lanes closed. Railway crossing repairs. Closure PR 206 0.04 kilometers south of Highway 1 for railway repairs. The closure will take place from now until 4 p.m. August 20th. Seal coating on Highway 8. Both directions from Highway 27 to Clandeboy Road, with restriction 3.7 meters, speed restriction 40 kilometers per hour. Be prepared to stop. Daylight only, flight persons in attendance, fresh oil, loose stones, one lane traffic signed and marked. Watch for equipment and persons working. And

0: Construction on Highway 280, both directions at Kiosk Generating Station with restriction 3.7 meters. Flag persons in attendance, one lane traffic signed and marked, reduced speed as posted. Be sure to watch for equipment and persons working. August 24th to September 7th, PR 280 over Kiosk GS will be down to one lane from 7 a.m. to 7 p.m. each day. No oversized loads will be permitted to cross over Kiosk Generating Station during these hours. And for the latest highway conditions anytime, you may use a touch-tone phone and dial 511. You may also go online to Manitoba511.ca or using your smartphone or tablet, Manitoba.ca. Taking a look at traffic for the city of Winnipeg, eastbound, westbound Burroughs Avenue, all eastbound lanes, all westbound lanes of Burroughs between Mackenzie to McGregor will be closed for a special event on August 21st. All lanes will be open for morning rush hour. Southbound Gary Street, southbound curb lane, southbound middle lane, west side sidewalk of Gary between Graham Avenue to St. Mary Avenue will be closed for building construction. Today, southbound travel lane will be open at all times. Bi-directional bike path will remain open. All lanes will be open for morning and afternoon rush hours. Eastbound Logan Avenue, all eastbound lanes, south side sidewalk of Logan between Weston to McPhillips will be closed for water work from August 20th until October 30th. Eastbound traffic, use Notre Dame Avenue, and please follow detour. And, eastbound, westbound Wolseley Avenue, multi-use path closed at Omen Park. Rail crossing for rail construction from now until August 21st, please follow detour via Portage Avenue underpass. And that has been your Road Report on NCIFM. 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

0: It's 4 o'clock, time now for NCIFM News, the 4 o'clock news presented by the Kinoseo CP Minnesowan Agency, reminding parents to know what their kids are doing online and to talk to them about online safety. The Kinoseo CP Minnesowan Agency, promoting family unity.
1: Now this update from the Canadian Press. Canada and the U.S. are in the final hours of intense trade negotiations ahead of the latest tariff deadline by President Donald Trump. Trump's 50% tariff on some $28 billion worth of Canadian goods will go into effect just after midnight unless a deal can be reached before then. The Canadian Real Estate Association says July home sales were down 5.3% from a year earlier. But the organization says activity was up 0.5% from June, the fourth straight month-over-month gain in a row. Officials in BC's Okanagan region say authorities are in the process of contacting residents whose homes were affected by the Bald Range wildfire. They say the blaze that roared down on the community of Summerland this month destroyed or damaged about 150 structures, with more than 100 others damaged or lost in the regional district of Okanagan-Similkameen. From the Canadian Press, I'm Lisa Laporte.
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0: Two, time now for your northern forecast, beginning with the Thompson-Norman region. Tonight, mainly cloudy, clearing late this evening, low plus 5. Wednesday, sunny, high 20, UV index 5 or moderate. The Paw, OCN, and Flin Flon area. For the Paw, tonight, a few clouds, hazy this evening, low 10. For Flin Flon, much of the same, a few clouds, hazy this evening, low 12. For tomorrow, for both the Paw and Flin Flon, increasing cloudiness in the morning, high 21, UV index 5 or moderate. Churchill, tonight, cloudy with 60% chance of showers early this evening, clearing after midnight. Fog at times this evening, north wind at 30 kilometers per hour, low 7. Tomorrow, sunny, high 13, UV index 4 or moderate. And Island Lake region, tonight, mainly cloudy with 60% chance of showers early this evening, clearing this evening, low 10. Tomorrow, mainly sunny, high 18, UV index 5 or moderate. And that has been your Northern Manitoba weather forecast, 2403. 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UCN, here you can. Coming up this hour, music from Jeannie C. Riley, as well as Don Amaro from the Best of the Indigenous Music Countdown, and Chris Cagle kicks it all off next here on NCIFM Legendary Country and more.

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0: Winnipeg's Dawn, Amaro Go Girl, Spirit of Manitoba, and CIFM, Legendary Country, and more. Jeannie C. Riley, Harper Valley PTA, and it was Chris Cagle kicking off the 4 o'clock hour on this Tuesday afternoon with My Love Goes On and On. Today is End the Silence Day. 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

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Coming up in about 2.5 minutes time, Sean Michael Perry from the IMC. 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

0: 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Up next, your southern Manitoba weather forecast. 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

0: 4:31, time now for your southern forecast. Beginning with the Dauphin Parkland region, tonight clearing this evening, low 8. Wednesday, increasing cloudiness, 30% chance of showers in the afternoon with risk of a thunderstorm, high 20, UV index 5 or moderate. Bloodvane, tonight clear, low plus 5. Tomorrow, mainly sunny, high 19, UV index 5 or moderate. Brandon, Westman region, tonight clearing this evening, low 7. Tomorrow, a mix of sun and cloud, 30% chance of showers in the afternoon with risk of a thunderstorm, high 25, humidex 26, UV index 6 or high. And city of Winnipeg, tonight partly cloudy, becoming clear this evening, fog patches developing overnight, low 8. Wednesday, increasing cloudiness, 30% chance of showers late in the afternoon, fog patches dissipating in the morning, high 24, humidex 26, UV index 6 or high. And that has been your southern Manitoba weather forecast. 2:432. Your northern weather is coming up after the 5 o'clock news. 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

0: 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Up next, another look at the highways with the NCIFM Road Report. Right after Lucy and Spence, Spirit of Manitoba, NCIFM, Legendary Country, and more.
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1: 4:50, time now to take a look at the highways with the NCIFM Road Report. Bridge inspection / maintenance on Highway 21, both directions at Plum Creek. Width restriction, 3.7 meters. Speed restriction, 60 kilometers per hour. One-lane traffic signed and marked. Reduced speed as posted. Watch for equipment and persons working. Please note bridge inspection, wide loads, possible delays. Bridge inspection / maintenance on Highway 10A, both directions near Vermilion River. Speed restriction, 60 kilometers per hour. One-lane traffic signed and marked. Reduced speed as posted. Watch for equipment and persons working. Please note concrete deck patching, wide loads, possible delays. Construction on Highway 206, both directions at Highway 1 eastbound, all lanes closed. Railway

0: Way crossing repairs. Closure, PR 206, 0.04 kilometers south of Highway 1 for railway repairs. The closure will take place until 4 p.m. on August 20th. Seal coating on Highway 8, both directions from Highway 27 to Clan du Bois Road with restriction 3.7 meters. Speed restriction, 40 kilometers per hour. Be prepared to stop. Flag persons in attendance, fresh oil, loose stones, one lane traffic signed and marked. Watch for equipment and persons working. Construction on Highway 280, both directions at Kiosk Generating Station with restriction 3.7 meters. Flag persons in attendance, one lane traffic signed and marked. Watch for equipment and persons working. August 24th to September 7th, PR 280 over Kiosk GS will be down to one lane from 7 a.m. to 7 p.m. each day. No oversized loads will be permitted to cross over Kiosk Generating Station during these hours. And for an update on highway conditions anytime, you may use a touch-tone phone and dial 511. You may also go online to manitoba511.ca or using your smartphone or tablet, manitoba.ca. Taking a look at traffic for the city of Winnipeg, eastbound Sterling Lion past Keniston MVC, blocking eastbound curb lane. Keep left to pass. That's eastbound Sterling Lion past Keniston. And if you see something that we should know about in traffic, give us a call at 204-788-1055. And that is your road report on NCI-FM.
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0: It's 5 o'clock, time now for NCIFM News. 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
1: From the National Newsroom of the Canadian Press, I'm Lisa Laporte. A new Léger poll suggests Canadians want the federal government to be tougher in trade negotiations with the United States. Léger's Andrew Enns says the poll suggests 38% of the roughly 1,600 Canadians recently surveyed believe the government's approach to the trade talks is passive, while 30% consider it balanced.
2: Out of the gate, there was a sense that Canadians feel the government's been, a little too perhaps complacent in terms of approaching the negotiations. And then what I found sort of also interesting is that Canadians themselves actually wanted a much more aggressive kind of approach.
1: U.S. President Donald Trump's latest tariff threat on $28 billion worth of Canadian goods is set to take effect just after midnight. There's been no indication from Canadian officials that any talks were scheduled today between Canada and U.S. trade negotiators. Canada-U.S. Trade Minister Dominic LeBlanc left yesterday's meeting with U.S. officials saying the job was not yet done. But it wasn't clear by late this afternoon whether he and U.S. Trade Representative Jameson Greer would be meeting again before the deadline. Canada's Emergency Management Minister Eleanor Olszewski says the U.S. doesn't currently have firefighters helping Canada battle wildfires. Speaking at a wildfire update today in Ottawa, Olszewski says Canada and the U.S. have a decades-long history of sharing emergency personnel.
3: This year's wildfire season is very intense in the United States as well, and particularly in Oregon and in Washington State. And so in terms of ability for the U.S. to provide firefighting assistance, it's just not there.
1: Olszewski says both countries have relied on international firefighters this season, with about 500 currently in Canada. Opening statements got underway today in a California federal court in a pivotal trial for Meta platforms. States are seeking billions of dollars in damages for social media harms to children. Attorneys general from California, Colorado, Kentucky, and New Jersey are seeking a financial penalty that could, in theory, end up totaling up to $1.4 trillion. They're also seeking changes to how Meta operates Facebook and Instagram.
4: I'm ready.
1: And ZZ Top drummer Frank Beard has died at the age of 77. His publicist says Beard was in hospice care when he died Tuesday at his ranch in Richmond, Texas. Beard co-founded the Texas boogie rock trio known for hits like LaGrange, Sharp Dressed Man, and Legs. This is the Canadian Press.
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0: Spirit of Manitoba weather. 5:04, your northern forecast, beginning with the Thompson-Norman region. For tonight, mainly cloudy, clearing late this evening, a low plus 5. Wednesday, sunny, high 20, UV index 5 or moderate. The Paw Ocean and Flin Flon area. For the Paw, tonight, a few clouds, hazy this evening, low 10. For Flin Flon, a few clouds tonight, hazy this evening, low 12. For tomorrow, for both the Paw and Flin Flon, increasing cloudiness in the morning, high 21, UV index 5 or moderate. Churchill, tonight, cloudy with 60% chance of showers early this evening, clearing after midnight. Fog at times this evening, low 7. Tomorrow, sunny, high 13 UV index, 4 or moderate. And Island Lake region, tonight, mainly cloudy with 60% chance of showers early this evening, clearing this evening, low 10. Tomorrow, mainly sunny, high 18, UV index 5 or moderate. And that has been your Northern Manitoba weather forecast, 2:05. Your southern weather is coming up at 5:30. Coming up this hour, music from George Jones, as well as Richard McKay from the Best of the Indigenous Music Countdown, and the Chicks kick it all off next here on NCIFM Legendary Country and more.

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0: Brandon's Richard McKay, keep on Spirit of Manitoba and CIFM, Legendary Country and more. George Jones, Feeling Single, Seen Double, and the Chicks getting the 5 o'clock hour rolling on this late Tuesday afternoon, early Tuesday evening with Some Days You Gotta Dance. 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

Charlie Pride, I'm Gonna Love Her on the Radio, 5:21 on your radio. 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

0: Pete Sands and the Drifters, Indian Girl, the number 24 song this week on the Indigenous Music Countdown. 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
0: 5:30, time now for your southern forecast, beginning with the Dauphin Parkland region. Tonight, clearing this evening, low 8. Wednesday, increasing cloudiness, 30% chance of showers in the afternoon with risk of a thunderstorm, high 20, UV index 5 or moderate. Bloodvane, tonight, clear, low plus 5. Tomorrow, mainly sunny, high 19, UV index 5 or moderate. Brandon, Westman region, tonight, clearing this evening, low 7. Tomorrow, a mix of sun and cloud, 30% chance of showers in the afternoon with risk of a thunderstorm, high 25, humidex 26, UV index 6 or high. And city of Winnipeg, tonight, partly cloudy, becoming clear this evening. Fog patches developing overnight, low 8. Wednesday, increasing cloudiness, 30% chance of showers late in the afternoon. Fog patches dissipating in the morning, high 24. Humidex 26, UV index 6 or high. And that has been your southern Manitoba weather forecast to 531.

0: Still to come on this final half hour of the afternoon drive show here on NCIFM, Steve Earle, as well as Shania Twain and Shadaisy are coming up next here on NCIFM.
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0: She will be turning 61 near the end of the month. Shania Twain, NCIFM, Legendary Country, and more. Steve Earle, before that, I Feel All Right. And Shadazy, I Will But. It's coming up to 5:43. Coming up in about 6 or so minutes, one final look this afternoon at the highways with the NCIFM Road Report. Here's Winnipeg's Ashley Robertson. Spirit of Manitoba, NCIFM, Legendary Country, and more.
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1: 5:48. Time now to take one final look this afternoon at the highways with the NCIFM Road Report. Bridge inspection slash maintenance on Highway 21, both directions at Plum Creek. Width restriction 3.7 meters, speed restriction 60 kilometers per hour. One lane traffic signed and marked. Reduce speed as posted and watch for equipment and persons working. Please note bridge inspection, wide loads, possible delays. Bridge inspection, maintenance on Highway 10A, both directions near Vermilion River. Speed restriction 60 kilometers per hour. One lane traffic signed and marked. Watch for equipment and persons working. Reduce speed as posted. Please note concrete deck patching, wide loads, possible delays. Construction on Highway 6, both directions at Highway 1 eastbound, all lanes closed. Railway crossing repairs, closure, PR206, 0.04 kilometers south of Highway 14. Railway crossing repairs, the closure will take place until 4 p.m. August 20th. Seal coating on Highway 8, both directions from Highway 27 to Clandeboy Road. Width restriction 3.7 meters, speed restriction 40 kilometers per hour. Be prepared to stop. Flag persons in attendance, fresh oil, loose stones, one lane traffic signed and marked. Watch for equipment and persons working. Construction on Highway 280, both directions at Kiosk Generating Station, width restriction 3.7 meters. Flag persons in attendance, one lane traffic signed and marked, reduced speed as posted. Watch for equipment and persons working. August 24th to September 7th, PR 280 over Kiosk GS will be down to one lane from 7 a.m. to 7 p.m. each day. No oversized loads will be permitted to cross over Kiosk Generating Station during these hours. And construction on Highway 1, both directions at South Boggy Creek, 1 kilometer east of Highway 340, width restriction 3.7 meters, speed restriction 80 kilometers per hour, reduced speed as posted, signed and marked, two-way traffic, watch for equipment and persons working, eastbound lane closed with traffic detour onto westbound lane, two-way traffic on westbound lane, crossover detour in effect. Speed is reduced to 80 kilometers an hour. And for an update on highway conditions

0: 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Taking a look at traffic for the city of Winnipeg, an update eastbound Sterling Line past Keniston MVC has now cleared. All lanes are now open for traffic. Also, eastbound, westbound Burroughs Avenue, all eastbound lanes, all westbound lanes of Burroughs between Mackenzie Street to McGregor Street will be closed for a special event on August 21st. All lanes will be open for morning rush hour. And southbound Gary Street, southbound Curb Lane, southbound Middle Lane, west side sidewalk of Gary between Graham Avenue to St. Mary Avenue, closed for building construction. Southbound travel lane will be open at all times. Bi-directional bike path will remain open. All lanes will be open for afternoon rush hours, as well as morning rush hours. Eastbound Logan Avenue, all eastbound lanes, south side sidewalk of Logan between Weston Street to McPhillips will be closed for water work from August 20th until October 30th, eastbound traffic, use Notre Dame Avenue. Please follow a detour. And eastbound, westbound Wolseley Avenue, multi-use path closed at Omen Park. Rail crossing for rail construction from now until August 21st. Please follow a detour via Portage Avenue underpass. And that has been your Road Report on NCI FM.
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